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He's going to be here this weekend at Soldier Field, and the weather's looking all right. It might be kind of nice. You never know. Maybe you'll fall in love. At that show, it's a high likelihood. Coming up next, Gracie Abrams on The Mix.

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All right, I'll try my best, but that is a lot of tears you're asking of me, Mr. Timberlake. It's today's Variety 101.9 The Mix. I am Emma Day at Night. Coming up next, Sabrina Carpenter with Taste on The Mix.

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be seeing Bruno Mars this weekend. If you haven't gotten your tickets yet, The Morning Mix is giving away another pair tomorrow morning at 8 a.m. Lisa from Chicago won them this morning. It could be yours next. It's today's Variety 101.

Biebs on today's Variety 101.9 The Mix. Will she be getting married this summer, July 3rd? Nobody knows, unless you know. And then if you know, you're not telling anybody because you probably signed an NDA. It's Taylor Swift on The Mix.

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You might be getting your paycheck doubled. 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

That is brand new Olivia Rodrigo on today's Variety 101.9 The Mix. It is the only single off of her new upcoming album, You Seem Pretty Sad for a Girl So in Love. That single is called Drop Dead. I'm not saying that to you. That's just what the single is called. And she's going to be here for two nights in October. And guess what? 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

0: Zara Larson, Midnight Sun on today's Variety 101.9 The Mix. And you're now inside the Mixme Music Club with McCabe and Jenny. Did I see you guys learned the dance to that?
1: I'm trying to perfect the dance because once Lala comes around, I want to be ready to go. I want to be out in the crowd. And Zara's like, yes, come up on stage.
0: Well, speaking of Lala, we do have the full schedule now out so you can plan your itineraries. And we'll go over that next.
1: But we'll kick things off with Taylor Swift, Opalite, on the Mixme Music Club.

0: Olivia Dean on today's Variety 101.9 The Mix. And I now know the exact time she's performing at Lala, which is Saturday, 8:30 p.m. at T-Mobile Stage.
1: I know exactly where I am going to be because I think she is going to have one of the biggest sets at Lollapalooza this year.
0: Yeah. Who are some others that are, I know you don't write a schedule. I do because I don't want to miss anyone, but who are some others on your list?
1: I mean, of course, I want to see like Charlie XCX, The Smashing Pumpkins, Lord, but I'm also excited for this group, Empire of the Sun.
0: Oh, yeah. I know one of their songs.
1: What about you? I know you're looking at All the Times.
0: Okay, well, at the same time at Olivia Dean is Jennie from Blackpink, and unfortunately, she is all the way on the other side of the festival on the Bud Light stage, so I'm going to have to figure out.
1: What are you going
0: to
1: do?
0: I don't know. Maybe do a little bit of Olivia, a little bit of Jennie.
1: Well, let us know who you're looking forward to seeing at Lala this year. We're going to keep it going with an artist. You're going to actually see with Morgan Wallen at Soldier Field. This is Ella Langley, Choosing Texas, on The Mix. Just one.

0: coming right back to the Mix New Music Club right after this. 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
24: You need to get out this depression. The accident happened. There's nothing you could do about it. It happened, it's over with. Now you

0: Alex Warren on today's Variety 101.9 The Mix. And he, for being an up-and-coming artist, has collaborated with so many big ones like Rosé of Blackpink, Luke Combs, Ed Sheeran. Is there anyone you predict he might bring out for his upcoming tour?
1: I'm thinking it could be a moment where he brings out Jelly Roll, because Jelly Roll brought out Alex Warren at his show at Wrigley.
0: Okay, well, we're going to find out June 29th when he comes to United Center. Hopefully this next band also tours in the U.S.
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0: It's the Mixed Me Music Club on today's Variety 101.9 The Mix. And we had the pleasure of meeting Teddy Swims, you know, when he wasn't as big as he is now. He was just starting now covering songs on YouTube. And my goodness, he has so many tattoos.
1: And since then, he has gotten a lot more.
0: Yeah, like I remember one of them he had on his eyelids, the words tough and love. He's like running out of space.
1: He had one on an area I can't really talk about, but he had...
0: They're on his cheeks and not the ones on his face.
1: Yeah, it was the two characters from A Night at the Roxbury.
0: Well, he just got more on his way to Stagecoach. It's like a tattoo artist travels with him and he gets one every show. So when he performs the American Music Awards, I wonder where that's going to be.
1: We're going to find out. It is new music from Teddy Swims, Mr. Know-It-All on The Mix.

0: 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You know, McCabe, I almost teared up because one woman, she said she had such a rough week and she got emotional because the doubled paycheck just made her whole day.
1: 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Just

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0: You're inside the Mixed Music Club on today's Variety 101.9 The Mix. And Olivia Rodrigo following Harry Styles' footsteps. She broke records with her upcoming tour, the first solo female artist to exceed 10 performances on a single tour at the O2, a historic London arena. But yeah, she sold out all 86 dates for the Unraveled tour instantly.
1: So looking forward to seeing her at United Center in October. And I remember last time she was here, Chapel Roan opened up. There's another band on this tour. They're from London, and their name is Wolf Alice. So get there early to see them.
0: Yeah, and here's Olivia Rodrigo now with Drop Dead on The Mix. I know.

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2: 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You may be required to complete a W-9 form. 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Prizes are offered as is.
0: Isn't this exciting?
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2: 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The mix is not responsible for lost mail. 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Employees of the mix, Hubbard Radio, its property, sponsors, vendors, and their immediate families are not eligible.
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2: 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No purchase necessary. Void where prohibited. All decisions of the mix are final.
0: And there you have it. 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
13: 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It's over with. 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
1: 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Variety. 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

Up late? 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Catching up? Or just hanging out? 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Today's variety is on 101.9 The Mix at night. 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
1: Me not working hard. 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

0: 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Yeah. Variety. 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
17: 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The accident happened. There's nothing you could do about it. It happened. It's over with. Now you just got to recover. But you got to make the call.

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5: 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Chapter 3000, managing attorney 114 East, Sir Matt, Chicago. Some work may be performed by a
6: referred to other. Good morning. It's Chris, Nikki, and Whip in the morning on The Mix.
7: 56 degrees, high around 61. 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
6: Summer is upon us. It's coming up quick. Look at, I mean, June 21st, the official first day of summer, but here we are. School's going to be out in the next 3-4 weeks, depending on where you go. Get ready. Summer's here, but I hope you've made plans. Summer camp. Man, as a parent who has to put some kids in summer camp, it is stressful. We sorted all that weeks ago. We had to log on. You had to book it. If right now you woke up, you're like, hey, we should make plans for summer camp, right? Oh, man. It's getting tight out there.
9: Yeah.
6: They fill up fast.
9: Probably a good business idea. Start a summer camp.
6: Yeah.
9: If you got some room.
6: Yeah.
9: Just hang out the sign. Summer campers wanted.
6: You go to Whip's house. He's teaching everybody how to make quesadillas.
9: Honestly.
6: What are you guys going to do tomorrow? Make quesadillas.
7: Something about naps.
6: Yeah, I don't know.
9: Doesn't matter. You know what? Hey, I'm taking them out of your hair for $8. No problem. Sold.
6: He said ComEd dug a hole in his yard. So tomorrow we're going to fill in the hole.
9: Yeah.
6: That'll be fun.
9: Teach you some life skills.
6: I like that. So that's your kids, right? They're at all sorts of camps. You got art camp, basketball camp, baseball camp, football camp, swimming camp. All the sports are covered. Theater camp. Love it. Get them out there. Why not? But what about you, the adult? Well, guess what? A growing number of adults are going to band camp. But not where they can march and play flute, clarinet. No, no, no. They're going to band camp.
7: Yeah. Like American Pie band camp.
6: No. Well, I guess there's two different kinds of American Pie, right? They're getting ready for band camp. That's right. A growing number of adults are finding their way back to band camps. They say that it's a great opportunity to reconnect with what they were into when they were younger, whether that's music, guitar, drums, piano, the whole thing. And there are several rock band type camps that exist for adults. And you go and you get the camp experience, but you're working with rock musicians to learn how to be a rock star. And at the end, all of your wives, your boyfriends, girlfriends, partners, they come to watch you rock out. And they don't think it's sad at all. They're supportive and excited for you.
7: You've been out of their hair the whole time.
6: Right.
7: That sounds fantastic.
6: All right, so but what if you're not like a musician or you don't play guitar or drums or keys? Or so what sort of adult camp do you want to go to? Text it to us at 312-233-1019. If you could design a camp, what would the theme of that camp for adults be? Text it to us, 312-233-1019. We want to know. What is the summer camp you would go to? You text it, we'll break it down. Coming up after Alex Warren on The Morning Mix.

0: Good morning. It's Chris, Nikki, and Whip in the morning on the mix.
1: We got a lot of summer camps to sign up to.
0: Some good ones, too. Time for the adult summer camp you want to go to. Of course, your kids, they're going to need camp. Why? Well, they're out of school for about 3 months, but you're still working, so they got to spend their days somewhere. Where are you going to send them? Now, most park districts, they have camps. You know, you can send them there. They do all sorts of stuff at those camps. Or you send them to a specific camp. They say many adults are turning their ear toward band camp, but for the adult. You go and you learn how to be a rock star. You get up there with your friends and your tight pants and your unbuttoned shirt. You know what I mean? You put your earrings, you clip in some earrings and you just let it ride.
1: Living
0: and
1: the dream.
0: Get out there and you just rock. Ready for this? And it'll sound exactly like that.
1: Oh, my. Everyone hits Robert Plant notes.
0: They all do.
1: Yeah. So good.
0: That's why there's like, what? There's 1,000 of that guy, right? I mean, come on. Forget about it. What summer camp would you go to as an adult? 847 dance party camp.
2: Okay.
0: Every half hour, on the half hour, they have a dance party, and then you take a break and stretch.
1: Yeah. On the flip note, Terry, spa camp.
0: Spa camp.
1: You
0: spa camp.
1: Go and relax. That's hilarious.
0: That would be kind of fun.
1: I'm going to, I got to go to camp again, guys.
0: Could you imagine the stress you'd have at spa camp, though? Because you'd be like, well, I can't do the massage and get my nails. So, I need another day. 773 ice hockey camp. Just get out there and skate all day. That'd be kind of fun.
2: Yeah.
0: World cuisine camp. 224. Maybe you're there for like 3 or 4 weeks and each week is a different part of the world. That'd be kind of fun.
1: Yeah.
0: 847, I'd love to go to beer making camp.
1: It's called Wisconsin.
0: That's right.
1: Drive up down your car.
0: 630, I'm gonna read it as written. Adult film camp? Because they put a question mark on it.
1: Yeah.
0: Would you be there watching? I mean, you can
3: camp for that.
1: Yeah. I don't know.
0: I'd like to go to Nikki's Wine and Oyster Camp, 708.
1: Let's start it.
0: That'd be yours.
1: That'd be
0: great.
1: That would be fan.
0: Yeah.
1: Fantastic.
0: Don't start it yet. We need you here now, but, you know, that's fine. How about golf camp, video game camp, or not having to do the dishes camp?
1: Oh,
0: yeah. That's a fun camp.
1: Yeah.
0: Several people want to go to pottery camp.
1: Oh.
0: I like that. Taylor said, I want to go to dad camp. We learn about how to put in perfect lawn mowing lines. Talk about grilling. We make noise when we stand up. And we figure out what is the most comfortable chair.
2: Yeah.
1: Oh,
0: I like
1: my
0: that.
1: Gosh.
0: That's a good one. So many people want to go to a bartending camp.
1: It really because, like, drinks are so expensive right now. And, like, a lot of us, we just know how to make you some basic stuff. But then you go someplace and you're like, okay, you know, it's $15 for me to get this drink. But if I could learn how to make that, oh, my gosh, I'd just drink it outside.
0: I totally agree. I thought about that this weekend. We had our in-laws over. My father-in-law likes an old-fashioned. My mother-in-law likes a lemon drop. I bought pre-mixed ones that you just add liquor to try to get it right. And even then I was like, I'm just taking me too long. I stink at this. I'm just used to opening a wine or a beer, and that's easy. All right, here, I'm going to go to divorcee camp, 630. Now, would you have a camp of men and a camp of women, and then maybe they get to mingle?
1: Right,
0: or
1: maybe.
0: Would it just be only divorcees, and that's it? I don't know.
1: Two back-to-back. I love the 708, nap camp.
0: Nap
1: camp. 219, chai tea and nap camp.
2: Yeah.
0: Heckling Green Bay fan camp. Thank you, Juan. Yep. Good to see you this morning. Good morning, good morning. Oh, CJ has Nikki's camp. Did you see this one?
1: Oh, yeah.
0: Shopping camp.
1: That would be so great.
0: You know what they could do? Like in the mess hall, they could have a different company come in every, like your sample sales.
1: Right. And you get massive discounts.
0: Dude, sample sale camp
1: massive
0: would kill.
1: Massive discounts. Mm-hmm.
0: They must have massive discounts. And finally, we got charcuterie board camp. Hang on, that one's on there. A camp of Vegas buffets. Every week is a different buffet from a different hotel. That's really smart. I also like horse day camp, also wine and riding camp. A lot of people want wine camp. Mother's Day camp, hear me out. One day is a spa, one day is a wine tasting. One day you hang out and chat with your friends. One day you binge Netflix in your bed all day while someone brings you food.
1: Oh.
0: I could go on. We just need this Mother's Day camp. Every day is Mother's Day at this camp. That's fun.
1: Oh, my gosh.
0: But finally, the camp we all need right now, 815, how to make your own gasoline camp.
1: Yeah, that is totally true.
0: Oh, my God. We do not recommend trying to make at-home gasoline.
2: Dangerous.
1: It's Landman Camp.
0: Yeah, hang on a second. So there you have it. Boy, speaking of gasoline, we're going to look at the roads next on The Mix.

0: Good morning. It's Chris, Nikki, and Whip in the morning on The Mix.
1: 622 and high around 62 today. And
0: a lot of twos.
1: Yeah.
0: What's and that then, about?
2: Deuces are wild.
0: Now, hang on a second. Conspiracy theorists abound.
1: There's only so many numbers.
0: How about it? Gotta, yeah. Isn't that the truth?
1: So we just had an exit ramp closed and then it just opened up again. So sorry, I'm trying to figure this out.
0: Oh, okay.
1: Like, it literally changed colors on me three times. So I'll get back to that.
0: My doctor said that's okay.
1: That is right. It's normal when you age.
0: Right.
1: Ian's looks okay. Inbound Kennedy's fine. Outbound about 25 minutes. Inbound Eisenhower from the J&M's Hill. Post office 40 minutes, 33 in the reverse. 55, we do have some road construction with the two left lanes closed. So it's like a very late pickup of overnight work. So they're a little behind on getting that together. Excuse me, that's 55 northbound between Weber and Veterans Memorial. Inbound Stevenson, 355 to stop at Lakeshore Drive, 3929 in the reverse. And then here it was, at 294. So there was apparently an exit ramp that was closed earlier, but it is now open. So 294 southbound, the off-ramp to 75th Street. It was closed as just a few minutes ago, but it looks like it has just opened up. So if you're hitting some slowdowns in that area, that's why. 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
0: 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It's Chris, Nikki, and Whip in the morning on The Mix.
1: 6:30, 56 degrees, high around 61.
0: All right, let's take it to the newsroom with a man who's looking like a snack. It's Whip.
2: 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Diesel prices, though, have also gone insane. And that, of course, has a ripple effect on everyone because trucks.
20: More expensive deliveries, more expensive everything that moves with truck. And much of the economy in the U.S. is powered by diesel.
21: The company pays for it, but in reality, the customers are paying for it because we have to increase the prices.
2: Yeah, that guy works for a trucking company that moves cars. Diesel prices in Illinois have hit an all-time high this week of $6.06 per gallon.
1: If you want to get bummed out, let me put it that way.
0: Well,
1: if you feel like bumming yourself out, go to Facebook and go check a memory on something, an event. There was something recently where we went out to eat to the same place.
2: Yeah.
1: And I happened to take a picture of the menu.
0: Ooh, she showed this
1: 10 years ago.
0: Yesterday. Yeah.
1: It is unreal. Like, same place, same stuff.
2: Yeah.
1: You know, you don't really realize it. And again, it was like just an accident.
2: Yeah.
1: Because it was like a Mother's Day thing. I was like, oh, yeah, what did I? Oh, whoa, whoa, whoa.
2: Yeah.
1: You know, it is. We all feel it. It's crazy.
0: I can attest. It is depressing. I'm still a little hurt after she showed me the photo. I don't know why you had to bring me into your
1: Facebook memory. Totally. You gotta, don't even go there.
2: The devil. Just live in the present. Yeah, all right. Geez. Now, if you want to get undepressed, here's something that'll have you just laughing and telling your friends all day. It's a fun couple from Bloomington, Indiana. They love Indy car racing so much. Their last name is Carmichael. So they got this idea.
22: When we had our baby, I was like, what if we named him Indy? And he was like, I think that's the best name. So our son's name is Indy Carmichael, but we call him Indy Car.
2: There you go.
0: It is. is very cute. IndyCar
2: Michael.
0: I got no problems with that.
2: No, it's fun. I told you, it's going to make your day. You look at that menu from 10 years ago, you get in a funk, and your mood is immediately picked back up by these people.
1: You go to the Indy, you get yourself a Coors Light or something.
0: Yeah. Now, they're in Indiana. The name Indiana is Jones. Indy, that's right? So true, Indiana Jones. Did they? Is the full name Indiana, or is it just Indy? I like that.
2: You know, Chris, in the 9-second clip, yes, I think they told us as much as they're going to tell us.
1: I think racing. I-N-D-Y. Let's just go with that.
0: I like that. Mm-hmm. Wow. Very cool.
2: Yeah. They have gained some traction on social media. As one commenter puts it, that may be the most Indiana story ever.
0: There it is.
2: I believe that is true. If you're listening on the live stream right now and you've registered your account, you may get to us at WTMX.com, our free Mix app. Either way, it works, and you could benefit. Melissa in Naperville knows about it. Also, Carrie, perhaps it's Kari. We're not sure because she is in parts unknown. Sherry, though, definitely in Oak Forest. Hey. We have Jill, who's in Palatine this morning. Pam in Naperville.
0: All right.
2: Susan in Melrose Park. Kim in Mundelein. And finally, Kimberly in beautiful Orland Hills. Everybody registering those accounts, they could win some great prizes.
0: All right. It is time for you to win your tickets to see Teddy Swims or Lily Allen or Olivia Rodrigo. Or how about a pair of 4-day passes to Lollapalooza, Charlie XCX, Tate McRae, Lord, Smashing Pumpkins. They're all going to be out there. And of course, as always, you can register to get your paycheck doubled and so much more on that free Mix app.
2: All right, we move to sports, and it was a win for the White Sox last night over the Royals at the Rate in the chilly evening on the south side. So they're closer to 500. They're only one game under now. We don't even want to talk about where their record was the last couple years at this point in the season, but onward and upward, they will rematch with KC tonight. Cubs have dropped 3 straight, including last night to the Braves in a battle of first place teams. They will also continue that series down there tonight. Mixed weather, mostly cloudy, windy, high in the low 60s this afternoon, and then back to the low 40s tonight. Right now, we're at 55 with your Mix News update at 6:33.
0: Coming your way next here on the Morning Mix, there's a new dating show that you might want to submit for, but you're going to need one very special thing. 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

0: Good morning. It's Chris, Nikki, and Whip in the morning on The Mix.
1: 637, 56 degrees, high around 61.
0: The idea of a dating show has been around for kind of forever. I mean, if you go all the way back, you had the dating game. Mm-hmm. People are behind the wall. You interview them, you know, all that kind of stuff. Dating shows have taken on a whole other life of their own now. You've got all sorts of Love Island is a dating show. Love on the Spectrum is a dating. You know what I mean? There's so many versions of it now. There's a new one coming, though, guys. Strap in and get ready.
2: Okay.
0: Here's the deal. CBS, that's a big one. They're launching a new reality dating show called Fetching. 20 singles and their dogs will head to a farm. The dogs will all be released at the same time. When two dogs are spotted playing together or overall just getting along really well, their owners will be alerted and then sent on a date with one another. The dog owners will then undergo a glow up before their date so that they come in, you know, looking their best. They say over 50 people have applied to be on the show so far.
2: Over 50?
0: Yeah, hang on.
2: Seems like it'd be like 2,000 like people.
0: Right, like add a couple zeros to really get us excited.
1: Yeah. Okay, so
0: they're only taking 20.
1: I'm a little confused. So if they release all the dogs, what if like my dog falls in love with Jenny V's dog? Are we going
0: then
1: on a
0: Whip
1: date?
0: Whip and I would like to watch.
2: Yeah, that's mandatory. That's part of the rules. You sign the waiver.
0: Can you talk a little slower, Nikki? A little slower.
1: Oh, my God.
0: Whose dog is making the first move here?
1: I am sad.
0: What's each dog wearing?
1: I should have known better.
0: Jenny's not awake. Jenny's probably at the gym right now.
1: But
0: she's
1: seriously,
2: go-getter in
0: yeah,
2: life.
0: Yeah, really, what's that about?
1: How does it work if, like, this, you know what
0: I
1: mean?
0: Yeah, it's a really good question. They don't get into the specifics. I would assume that they... Yeah, I don't know. They must,
1: because
0: it must
1: they
0: be
1: different dogs. You don't know who they're going to like or
0: I
1: not
0: would think
1: like.
0: They're like, all right, ignore that one. And then they wait until, like, you know,
1: they wait till
0: your dog goes over by Tom's dog. And now they're like, all right, now we got something here.
2: Yeah.
0: Which, again...
2: Whatever,
0: you got to put a spin on everything.
2: If they put this idea into ChatGPT, okay, give us a dating game idea that's never been done yet. How about this?
0: Perfect. Oh, it's been two months. 50 entries.
1: Right.
0: Across the whole country. Holy cow. There's 50 kids in a first grade.
2: Right. Oh, exactly.
0: What? Oh, there you have it. So, yeah, dog dating. I don't know, Nikki, but...
2: everyone loves animals. Hey, everyone loves dating.
0: They do. I'd like to set up a meeting to explore that idea further, though, Nikki.
1: Yeah. So many.
0: Maybe that meeting could happen at, like, a restaurant.
1: That is
0: interesting. Some drinks, you know.
2: I like to hear the interviews with the dogs.
0: Yeah,
2: you know, like, they're like... rolling their eyes over Lola and Fido.
0: Yeah, right. You're like, really? Yeah. And then... Oh, well, what do you think about, I don't know, what do you think about Giuseppe?
3: Really?
0: There they all are. They're all out there. So, I don't know, guys, if it's going to work. Hopefully it does. Either way.
1: Well, only about 50 people will be bummed.
0: Yeah, right, yeah.
2: Devastating to not make that cut.
0: You got to
2: think
0: took
2: half the people.
0: If they only got that many people to submit, do you think CBS is like, so no one's going to watch this then, right?
2: I don't know.
0: Jeez, I guess we'll try again. We're going to look at the roads next on The Morning Mix. Man.

0: up. Please stand up.
1: Hey, there she is. She's standing up.
2: Thanks. I am. I'm just 5'2". Yeah, it looks like I'm sitting, but
1: these are high counters. They have bar height counters in here.
2: Not my fault.
1: Not your fault. The only bummer about that song is it means that now you have to do the roads.
2: Right? Eden's looking okay. Inbound Kennedy O'Hare to downtown, 34, 35 on the reverse. Inbound Eisenhower from the Jane Addams to the old post office, 42 minutes. Same if you're going the other way. Yeah. Inbound 55. So this is where we have those road construction is still has not been picked up from overnight. Come on, guys. 55 northbound between Route 53 and 355. I'm just kidding.
1: You think he's out there clever?
2: Come on. Road construction, the two left lanes are closed. It's saying very late pickup of overnight road work. So thank you for doing what you're doing. Inbound Stevenson. Now I feel bad. Inbound Stevenson 355 to South Lakeshore Drive, 42 minutes, 37 on the reverse. Inbound Dan Ryan, 95th to the interchange, 21 minutes. And we do have an accident in on the Reagan Memorial, 88 eastbound between Randall Road before Route 25. There is a left lane block, so that's causing some slowdowns. And, yeah, that's it. That's a quick look at traffic on the mix.
1: All right, coming your way next, we'll go right back to Nikki for Nikki's deep dish.
2: Yeah, it is. Okay, so we've got an update on the Beyonce stolen music situation. It's kind of a crazy case. It might be, like, the next, what do you call it, like, NCIS or whatever.
1: NCIS Beyonce. Yeah,
3: Mark Harmon.
2: Look out for that. Also, Ted Lasso, is it a reality show? And Broadway is getting weird. I'll have the details next on The Mix.

0: cars. He'll be doing that one Saturday and Sunday nights at Soldier Field. We're going to have your chance at 8:20 this morning to win your tickets to see him live Saturday night. Good morning. It's Chris, Nikki, and Whip in the morning on the Mix.
1: 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Yeah. 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
2: Brought to you by Ravinia. Remember a while ago when there was that Jeep that was broken into at a parking garage and it had some of Beyonce's music in it?
3: Yes.
2: And like hard drives were in it and like a Mac Pro or whatever. They had like a couple different things, a couple suitcases basically. So someone has pled guilty to it. And his name is Kelvin Evans, pled guilty. They found some stolen stuff. He's been, he was sentenced to 5 years, 2 years to be served in prison, remainder on probation. So he pled guilty to a connection of this theft. There's like video, they traced back an iPhone to a niece. So they've traced some of it back to him. But the crazy part of this whole story is they recovered some of the stuff. They prosecuted this guy. He pled guilty, but they still haven't found the suitcases.
3: Really?
2: So it's, they're saying there was
3: with
2: a MacBook
3: all the other stuff.
2: With the music, yeah, and the information and all of that. So the MacBook Air and Pro were left inside of one of the suitcases. They were able to kind of track it up to that point to the house. But the stolen suitcases were, quote, never seen again, prosecutors told the court. So, it's kind of a crazy case, but they had enough to connect him because there was like an iPhone that he gave his niece and other different stuff. They found some stuff, but not all of it. So those missing suitcases are still out there.
3: If they checked Facebook Marketplace.
2: You would hope so. So anyway, it's kind of like solved, but to be continued. We'll keep an eye on that. And Ted Lasso, it's coming back for another season. We know about that. A lot of the stars are coming back. But this is kind of a cool twist. So one of your favorite stars is kind of living the actual Ted Lasso dream. You know this guy.
4: Football is life.
2: Yes. Danny Rojas. He is so great. He's the one with long hair. He's so cute. He was an actual football player, soccer player.
3: Yeah, for real.
2: In Mexico, he was injured at 15 because of an injury. So I didn't know this. He was back here training with Chicago Fire Reserves.
3: Oh, cool.
2: So he was including training with Chicago Reserves earlier this year, or completed a 2-month trial, and he's actually been signed.
3: Look at that.
2: So he is now on contract with the U.S. second tier side El Paso Locomotive FC.
3: How exciting. He and I have the same name, Cristobal, in real life. Mm-hmm. Cristobal Fernandez. I don't have that part, but the other one's the same. That's exciting.
2: I just think it's so cute. And he said, football has always been a huge part of my life and identity. And no matter where life has taken me, the dream of competing professionally never truly left my heart. Maybe I'm just a crazy man with crazy dreams.
3: Good for him.
2: How adorable. Football truly is his life.
3: Yeah.
2: In real life. And then if you're a fan of Broadway, you might be now.
3: Hey.
2: Let's say you're not, like, it's not really my thing. I can't relate.
3: Oh, yeah.
2: Well, you know what? Now you can, because you could be hearing some hits like this.

0: come on. You can't help but smile and laugh.
1: I dare you not to laugh.
0: And yeah, I dare you to be stupid. The Weird Al musical. That's what's happening.
1: Oh,
0: it's
1: going
0: to be coming to Broadway. They're working on it right now with a couple of Broadway like pros and then Weird Al himself. And this is my favorite. It's so Weird Al. Ever since I was a middle-aged man, I've always wanted to be part of the New York theater community. Plus, the one thing people always say about Broadway is it's severely lacking in Weird Al-based entertainment, and I think this musical should fix that problem immediately.
2: How exciting.
0: So,
2: that's awesome.
0: Let's get this on the road. I think we all want to go see
2: that's great.
0: Dare to be Stupid, the Weird Al musical coming to Broadway at some point, hopefully soon. This Deep Dish is brought to you by Ravinia. 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
3: Get more of Nikki's Deep Dish. All-

0: Maddie Swims. Good morning. It's Chris, Nikki, and Whip in the morning on the mix.
1: 658 and high around like 62. Again, this is going to be one of those right. This week, the temps look like lottery numbers. Like the 60s, do they go up to 70? I guess.
0: Yeah, we got them all.
1: So, 50, but I mean 60, the lottery 70, numbers.
0: 80, yeah. Oh,
1: no.
0: Oh, lottery numbers? I've never won, so I don't pay close attention.
2: Good question.
0: Yeah, I'd have to find out.
1: They definitely don't go in the 80s, and we could see those this weekend.
0: I do know numbers that go high. They're on paychecks, and we double those. That's right. We hand out easy money here on the Morning Mix. All you have to do is get registered at WTMX.com or on the free Mix app, because at this time tomorrow morning, we will be doubling a paycheck, and it could be yours.
1: We were just talking about the lottery. You don't have to win the lottery. This is so much easier. Your odds are so much better to win.
0: Yeah. Absolutely. All you have to do is go to WTMX.com. And hey, by the way, if you're not bringing in a paycheck right now, totally fine. You can still register. We just want to give money away, all right? So yesterday we gave money to Michelle Soule in Mount Prospect, Janessa Taylor in Joliet, Mark Radabaugh in Glendale Heights, Bonnie Schmidt from Chicago, Raya Lopez in Chicago, Danielle Sisto in Geneva, Jill Jeremski from Crystal Lake, Eamon Byrne in Chicago, and Christine LaPuma in Melrose Park. They all got their paycheck doubled, and we had some referrals yesterday. Colleen Davis and Dominique Sisto all won money because they set the link to their friends who signed up, and so we give a little kickback because it's Chicago when you get registered to get your paycheck doubled. So do that. These are people that live in your neighborhood. These are right there next door, and they're winning money, and you could win it too.
1: And like Chicago and voting, you know, you can win and vote many times. You can refer as many people as you want. In fact, we met some people who referred a list of people, and they've already won a couple of times.
0: Yeah, mixed listener Blanca at our Uno de Mayo party told us she had registered. She brought the list. It was like 25 names, 26 names. And then she was walking around getting other people at the party to register on her phone. Like, this is fantastic.
1: She's got a spreadsheet. She's going to win it.
0: Spread the love.
2: Smart.
0: All right, well, we love love, and we love the man who gives up love all day. It is Whip in the newsroom.
2: This is brought to you by American Sale. It's never too soon to... One more time.
0: Let me start over?
2: One more time. 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Bring the fun home. We have some stadium news. It's about the new Chicago Fire Stadium they're going to build in the South Loop area on some land known as the 78. The stadium will be called McDonald's Park.
0: Oh.
2: That's one that everybody understands what that company and the name is all about. They sold the naming rights to the fast food giant locally based. There's no word on how much the Mickey D's is paying for that privilege. The 22,000 seat venue is on track to open in the spring of 2028. Illinois health officials say they're investigating a possible case of hantavirus in this state in Winnebago County near Rockford, but it's unrelated to that cruise ship outbreak, which is making international news. Officials say this person has not traveled internationally and has not had contact with anybody from that cruise ship, and that the individual most likely came into contact with rodent droppings while cleaning a home. Meanwhile, all the officials say, this whole thing, don't worry about it.
3: We don't want people to think that this is a risk to the general public in open spaces.
4: We're just not seeing that high transmissibility between humans on this cruise ship that would make us think a pandemic or an epidemic is going to happen from this outbreak.
2: All right. They say there have been 7 confirmed hantavirus cases in Illinois since 1993. Finally, a Chicago family lost its dog 2.5 years ago. And at that point, you're like, I don't know, maybe it's not in the cards. Joel Saucedo was upset. His American bulldog disappeared again 2.5 years ago. A dog's name is Pezcoy, got out of the yard on the northwest side, but lo and behold, like this week, he gets a call from Kankakee's Animal Control that there was some information on a dog's microchip that led them to call him, and the dog is back after 2.5 years.
1: Whether you meant it or not, he was reading it like, you get you out there and you find that dog. Adam Sandler, you find it.
0: You don't just sit around.
1: No, microchip your dog.
2: That's exactly what happened there. And, so happy ending on that. Believe the dog is slightly injured. Don't know what the pooch has gone through, but the bottom line and the happy part is back with its owners happy at home.
0: These are the moments where you're like, man, the stories that dog could tell.
1: I wish.
2: I wish.
1: Yeah.
2: All right. Another Sox win over the Royals last night at the Rate. They edge closer to the 500 mark. They'll rematch with KC tonight. In Atlanta, third straight loss for the Cubs to the Braves in a battle of first place teams. They will also continue their series tonight. And then they will meet up with the Sox and Cubs here over the weekend.
5: Oh.
2: Mixed weather, mostly cloudy and windy. High in the low 60s this afternoon. Then we get back to the low 40s tonight. Right now, 55 with your mixed news update at 7:02.
0: We've got a Chicago confession coming your way, and it's a bit of a love triangle with Amber. Is she going to tell? We're going to find out next on The Morning Mix.
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1: Hey, good morning. It's Chris, Nikki, and Whip in the morning on The Mix. As Amber is with us this morning for our Chicago Confession. This is a juicy one. Hi, Amber. How are you?
2: I'm great. How are you?
1: Hey, we're doing well. I guess congratulations are ordered, but also, I don't know, it seems like you're a little stressed out. What's going on?
2: It's really hard to, like, talk about it, like, say this out loud because it sounds awful, but I just got engaged, and it is my best friend's ex, and she has zero idea.
1: Okay.
3: Well, congratulations on the engagement.
1: That's great,
3: so
1: right?
3: She has no idea how long have you guys been dating? Does she know you were dating, or like what? How does she not know anything?
2: Okay, so my best friend moved to Seattle like almost 2 years ago now, and right around that time, I started dating her ex-boyfriend here.

0: didn't want to tell her anything about it.
1: Okay.
0: But, like, unexpectedly, like, it just, we fell in love. And I'm so happy. And he proposed last week. And I'm just incredibly, like, I can't even believe this is happening. I'm so happy. But it's just really, really awkward now because she is my best friend and she doesn't know.
1: You've been together for 2 years and she lives out of state.
0: Yeah.
1: So I would imagine at this point with her being your best friend, you've at a certain point had to put a little bit of effort into keeping this from her.
0: Oh, yeah. Like, yeah. I mean, she knows that I'm dating somebody, but like I haven't really shared. Like, I just keep saying that, like, you know, he's not on social media.
1: Right.
0: You know, he's very private. He's not into that. And she's like, totally understands.
1: Interesting.
0: But, well, like, it's just awkward because she's my best friend and, like, I want her to be my maid of honor. But, like, she has no idea that he and I are even together. So I don't know what to do. This is just, like, it's a mess.
1: Well, before we dive in, right out of the gate, when they broke up, had they been together a long time? Was it an ugly breakup? Is it, like, does she hate him because of how things ended?
0: No, like, I mean, she doesn't hate him. Like, he broke up with her, and so she was very heartbroken about it and, like, still talks about it. It's bad. It's bad. It's bad. It's bad. Like, and that's why we haven't told her, because she, you know, Stu was the one who didn't want the breakup. And,
1: right.
0: I mean, if I had to guess, like, I think she still has feelings, but she's dated other people, but, like, it's not anything as serious as it was with him. So
2: I don't know how this is going to be tricky, because it'd be one thing if she had an idea, but like, I don't know what she's going to be more upset about. The fact that you haven't told her this whole time.
1: Right.
2: Or the fact that you got engaged.
0: I
2: don't know. I mean, I almost like the first part.
1: We just got a text from 708. How long was this timing between their breakup and you guys getting together?
0: Like, 6 months. Like, they broke up and then she moved.
1: So it wasn't like, it was like he jumped right on you. Yeah. Okay. 312-233-1019. What does Amber do now? In love? She's engaged.

0: Olivia Dean, good morning. It's so easy to apparently fall in love with your best friend's ex. Hey, it's Chris and Nikki and Whip in the Morning on The Mix.
1: This is a sticky Chicago confession.
0: It is.
1: So Amber's like, she calls her best friend, but that's a whole other situation. So her best friend moved, right? So I get it's like a different, but she's been dating one of her best friend's ex, and now they're engaged and the best friend doesn't know anything about it. And we're seeing a lot of the text thread with this, with the term best friend.
0: Right.
1: You can't really say this person's your best friend if they don't know a huge portion of your life that you're dating someone and you're engaged.
0: Yeah, it's wild. The friend has no idea that they're dating. Now, one thing that I thought was important, but she did say it was about 6 months between the ex-boyfriend and her best friend breaking up. It wasn't like they jumped on each other right at the end of the relationship. So I think that there's some, but at that moment she should have called the friend and said like, hey, look, me and Bilbo have been hanging out and I like him.
1: Right.
0: I know you guys, is it okay if we keep this going?
1: Well, because she's been actively lying.
0: Right. Correct. I bet you the best friend would have been like, it's a little weird. It's going to take me a minute, but you guys live your life. Whatever. I bet, you know?
1: I don't live there anymore. She's like, I don't live there anymore. Yeah. You know, whatever.
2: Totally. Yeah. I mean, there's no chance you're going to pull it over on her because there's not two Bilbos. I mean, there's only one. That's such it, right? Yeah, exactly. You can't fool anybody on that.
0: But now to call your friend out of nowhere and to go, hey, you're my best friend. I didn't tell you. I've been dating a person for 2 years and we're getting engaged. Like, wait, what?
1: Would you be my maid of honor?
0: Yeah. Also, he's your ex.
1: Yeah.
2: Huh? What?
0: Hi, Tracy. You're in Carol's stream this morning. What do you think Amber needs to do?
3: I think she needs to rip the band-aid off and confess everything, apologize and grovel, but also accept the fact that she may not want to be your maid of honor in this situation and you might lose the friendship, but you can't hide.
0: Yeah. A lot of folks are texting, be prepared for that person to not be your best friend anymore.
2: For sure.
0: Like, this will be the end of it all.
1: And Trace, the key word, that she apologize. I mean, that's huge.
0: I think out of the gate, that first thing you say in that phone call, hey, how are you? Hey, I have to apologize.
2: Yeah.
0: Boom. Why?
2: Yeah.
0: Well, remember Bilbo? Bilbo, by the way, made up name. I'm trying to protect the innocent here.
2: Oh.
0: I don't know. Is the guy that innocent? I guess. I mean, do you think the guy at any point was like, do you think we should tell her? I feel like. Should we tell her?
1: I don't know. I mean, that's the best friends tell each other this stuff.
0: Right.
1: Like, it shouldn't be on. I'm not saying he's like totally innocent, but that's her.
0: Right.
1: That's Amber's gig, man.
2: Yeah.
0: Shame on her. There are millions of other people in the world, says the 708, I suppose. 630, this happened to me. My ex-best friend, now married my ex, and we lost the whole friendship because she lied to me about it for years. Everything became toxic after that. Wow.
2: It has to be. Yeah.
0: I mean, it is hard because you're like, well, you've hidden this from me. Like, what else?
1: Right.
0: Thought we were best friends, man.
2: Yeah, like the only way I feel like it could work is if you tell them in advance and the person gives the blessing for it to be okay. Otherwise, like springing it on them like this, it doesn't feel
0: right.
1: And let's say Amber's friend moved. Let's say she's moved on as well. So she's got her own life in Denver, wherever she moved. I forgot, you know.
0: Yeah.
1: So wherever she moved, she's got her own life. She may not even care about this, but it's the lying and the covering up that I think is going to be the bigger problem.
0: It's Seattle. 312 said, hey, I'm sorry, 708. She needs to go to Seattle and do this face to face. I think so too. I think you say, hey, I'm going to come visit you. I want to tell you about something. All right. Or whatever. Just say, I'm going to come visit you. Woo, baby. If you got a confession you want to share with us, we'd love to hear it. Go to WTMX.com. 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And you might just hear your confession weekday mornings at 7:10 on the morning mix.

0: morning. It's Chris, Nikki, and Whip in the morning on The Mix.
1: Yes, it is. 56 degrees, high around 61. Tomorrow, 66. And then this weekend, rumor of 80s.
0: That's rumor.
2: Rumor. Yeah, I was in the hallway. I heard some of the other people are
0: talking about it.
1: Yeah.
0: If I was at the 7-Eleven this week getting a Slim Jim, I heard a lot of 80s talk.
1: That's right.
0: Pretty sick. You're
1: hanging around a lot of old people. We're all talking about weather. All right. Hold on. Sorry. This traffic.
0: Yeah, I was getting the blue plate.
1: There we go. Okay.
0: Had to get some cabbage soup.
1: Inbound Eden's Lake Hook to Montrose, 2022 on the reverse. Inbound Kennedy O'Hare to downtown, 45. It is 43 if you're going the other way. Inbound Eisenhower from the Jane Addams, the old post office, 57 minutes, about 50 on the reverse. Inbound Stevenson, 355 to the Stop at Lakeshore Drive, 53 minutes, 38 if you're going the other way. Inbound Dan Ryan, 95th to the interchange, 26 minutes. And stop and go traffic, of course, solid traffic between Bryn Mawr and Hollywood going northbound on DeSavo Lakeshore Drive. Little slowdowns due to an earlier accident on the Reagan Memorial, 88 eastbound. There was an accident and, it just popped away. So I guess even the slowdowns now are moving along. Fantastic. Route 53 northbound between the Eisenhower and Northwest, there's some road work, stop and go traffic there. And then southbound on 53 between Palatine and Kirchhoff, road work. So slowdowns there. That's a quick look at traffic on The Mix.
0: We got several texts here as a follow-up to the confession we just shared about Amber, who is now engaged to her best friend, quote-unquote, ex-boyfriend. And she has not yet told the friend that they're having a relationship at all. Kelsey texted and said, you guys really need to do some follow-ups on these confessions. And we're going to work on that.
2: Oh, yeah.
0: We are. I know a lot of you have been asking for a lot of follow-up. We're going to work on that. And hopefully we can reconnect with some people. I will say we've reached out and some people are like, oh, I'd rather not come back.
2: Once was plenty.
0: I get it. Yeah, right. And I understand. Yeah. But then it's 6:30. Oh, my gosh. I never listened to you guys until 8 a.m. But today I had to go to work early. This morning confession. So juicy. I'm going to need to leave for work an hour earlier. Now, I will tell you, I appreciate that. And that's wonderful. And I think your company would appreciate that, too. But also, that's a really great endorsement for you checking out the Morning Mix podcast. It's on Apple Podcasts and Spotify. And we know so many. You're with us for maybe 20 minutes of your commute, maybe an hour of your commute. 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All right? Coming up next, we're going to go into the newsroom with Whip.
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0: Hey, it's Chris from The Morning Mix. 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
0: Good morning. It's Chris, Nikki, and Whip in the morning on The Mix.
1: 733, 56 degrees, high around 61.
0: All right. He's going to start an OnlyFans just for his feet. It's Whip in the newsroom.
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18: house.
2: Yeah.
18: They make it as easy as turning on your favorite song. There was a large emergency response at O'Hare overnight after an American Airlines flight coming from Miami landed with two flat tires. So they couldn't taxi to the gate. The passengers had to use a portable staircase to get off the plane on the runway. Maybe a little bit of a scary time, but nobody appears to have been hurt, and now they're investigating. Most kids at 18 are graduating from high school, but in Mississippi, a kid just graduated with high honors from law school. That's right, 18-year-old James Chillumgrass is likely the youngest law grad in the history of that state. Graduated from Loyola University in New Orleans' College of Law. This kid is used to this kind of thing, though. He finished high school at 12. That's right, 12.
19: Jeez, I don't think I have actually finished high school yet.
18: No, exactly. Earned a bachelor's and a master's in accounting from Western Governors University at 15. Landed in the top 2% of his Loyola New Orleans class. Earned 5 legal concentrations. Will study taxation at Northwestern in Chicago before turning 20. And by the way, little Jimmy is already a certified public accountant.
19: This is funny. A friend of mine is a lawyer, and he is kind of like a young-looking guy.
18: Yeah.
19: And so he's always worried about, he's like, I kind of wish I would go gray.
18: Yeah.
19: Because I want to be able, in these meetings, I want people to really take, you know.
18: Take you seriously.
19: Right. Now this kid walks in with like a juicy fruit. Hey, what's up, baby?
18: Capri Sun.
19: What's up, bruh?
1: Yeah, this case is sus.
19: Yeah, it's pretty sus. You know, I gotta be honest, the defendant's pretty sigma on this one. So,
1: I might actually want to see this.
19: Yeah, show I might watch.
18: It's great. All right, so keep your eye out for Jim at Northwestern. And finally, here's a word of the wise. If you're going to do a college commencement speech anytime soon, touting the glories of AI in that speech might not be the best idea. How do we know? Well, just ask real estate executive Gloria Caulfield, who was speaking to the graduating class of the Communication and Media School at the University of Central Florida this week.
20: The rise of artificial intelligence is the next industrial revolution. What happened? Only a few years ago, AI was not a factor in our lives.
18: Yeah, I only edited some silences out.
19: Yeah.
18: That was exactly how it happened. Yeah. Anyway, she went on from there. She did go to nervously finish her speech about AI's ability to be a great tool for the world if controlled properly.
19: Have you also seen the clip of the 23-year-old graduate at UCLA? And when they pan to him during the announcements, he holds up his computer and scans through his ChatGPT history to show all of what he did at school.
18: Oh, no, I didn't see that.
19: Yeah, now people are calling for UCLA to take his degree away.
18: Yeah.
19: It's a real thing.
18: No, yeah.
19: It's like a viral clip of a kid with his computer scrolling through chat.
18: Mm-hmm.
19: But it's a real thing that he did.
18: They're starting to go, I mean, I'm sure it's rare, but you do see it where they're starting to go with like oral exams and those types of things. You're going to have to write this or say this right in front of me.
19: Do that.
18: Yeah, maybe go back to that. It's like the technology has advanced so far that we have to go backwards.
1: You remember like we called them like the blue book?
18: The blue book!
1: With the piece of paper, would the paper be in there, and it was totally blank, and you couldn't bring in anything. Not to be confused with the blue book if you're trying to sell your Chevy.
19: Exactly. Or the blue pill if you're trying to do something in the backseat of the Chevy. The way you described the blue book, remember the blue book had paper, and then inside there was paper with paper.
1: I'm like, is this right? Or it's am I paper, just describing the resale car?
19: I remember we had a test once. The professor was like, I recommend you all get 3 of those, because you're going to fill them up.
18: And we did.
19: Yes.
18: Yeah. So maybe going back to that. All right, moving on to sports. Another Sox win over the Royals at the Rate last night. They edged closer to 500, and they'll have the Royals again tonight. And then in Atlanta, it was the third straight loss for the Cubs following a 10-game win streak. They fell to the Braves and battled first-place teams. They'll also continue that series tonight. Mixed weather, mostly cloudy and windy at a high in the low 60s this afternoon, then down to the low 40s tonight. Right now, 55 with your Mixed News update at 7:37.
19: Now that we're moving in together, you should probably knock that off. Right? Well, what do you talking about? This is how I've always been. What? Yeah, well, things stop when you move in together. We'll find out what next on the Morning Mix.

0: Good morning. It's Chris, Nikki, and Whip in the morning on The Mix.
1: 741, 54 degrees, high around 61.
0: There come a point in a relationship, you're dating, things are going well, and then maybe you make the decision to move in together. Maybe before you're married, you like, say, hey, let's do some sinning. You want to do it? My wife and I did. We moved in together before we were married. And when you move in with somebody, you learn a lot about them that you didn't think you knew before. You thought at this point, oh, we've been together 2 years. I know everything.
1: I've been to his place.
0: Yeah, right. Right. She doesn't wear those. What are you going to wear? What is that? That's the donation box, right? What is it? What? You know what I mean? You move in together.
1: Mm-hmm.
0: Well, men on Reddit have taken to posting the things that changed when they moved in together, specifically about their weird bachelor things. Like, I used to cook a huge vat of spaghetti or jambalaya or, like, sausage and gravy or something, and then I would just ladle right out of that for dinner for the whole week. It would save me so much time.
1: Oh, that's hilarious.
0: My old roommate used to do that. When he made pasta, he'd make a full box of spaghetti and a full jar of sauce.
1: Yep.
0: And then for the next every meal, breakfast, lunch, and dinner, he'd just sit and eat out of that pot until
1: so
0: it was all
1: just
0: gone.
1: Just put it in the fridge at night and then pull it back out?
0: Sometimes he wouldn't even rewarm it. Sometimes he would.
1: Gosh. Yeah.
0: He's married now and has a child. I know for a fact he no longer does that.
1: No, okay.
0: The things that you learned about your partner. Now, this goes all ways because, men, we learn things about our wives when we move in together and wives learn things about your husbands when you move in together. Or, you know, if you're a man and your boyfriend moves in or a woman and your girlfriend moves in, you learn things about each other.
2: It's
0: not necessarily, you know, it just happens. What did you have to stop doing when you moved in together, or you asked them to stop doing that? You gotta stop making a vat of spaghetti
1: right. And
0: just eating it for three. You can't eat that for nine meals straight and not even warm it. You can't leave it out on the counter overnight and eat it tomorrow either. You had to stop it, or they had to stop it when you moved in together. 312-233-1019. I no longer eat a bachelor salad, which is me holding a head of lettuce and then just squirting ranch on it and biting into it like a giant apple.
2: No. Oh.
0: I no longer do that.
1: Right.
0: Because now my girlfriend's here. 312-233-1019. You stopped doing it or asked them to stop doing it when you moved in together. Find out what odd behavior had to go away. Next on The Morning Mix.

0: morning. It's Chris, Nikki, and Whip in the morning on a mix.
1: So there's a saying I have about marriage, but it can also apply to moving in together. My husband loves when I say this. I do means I don't.
0: Okay. I thought the saying was shut up, Joel.
1: No,
0: basically the same thing.
1: It is. I do means I don't. But in this case, maybe, you know, like you used to do something and now you can't do it anymore.
0: Right.
1: Or you're telling your partner not to do it because you're moving in together.
0: Yeah. What do you stop doing when you move in together? One guy said, I started drinking water instead of opening a beer every time I was thirsty.
2: Okay, that's a positive.
0: Yeah.
1: Probably
0: I had a lot of art that my now wife, at the time when we moved in together, we were just dating, but I had some art. You know, when you move in together, you kind of compile everything you all have.
2: Yeah.
0: And then you're like, what stays and what goes? And I got none of it.
1: Yeah.
2: Okay.
1: Same with Joel.
0: Yeah. I'm like, this is a framed Back to the Future poster.
2: Exactly.
0: This is Christopher Reeve's framed.
1: Yeah.
0: We're not keeping any of this. Superman.
1: He had that Duran Duran album cover with the Nagel. Remember every nail salon had this picture of like the black and white. You guys know. Look up Nagel.
2: I'm picturing a Duran Duran album cover, but I never knew it was on people's walls.
1: Oh yeah.
2: Okay.
0: Well, we're gonna pop over to Tree Oak, Michigan right now with Lacey. Hi, Lacey. Good morning.
3: Good morning.
0: Is it Three Oaks?
1: Three Oaks.
3: Three Oaks, Michigan.
1: Yeah.
0: Okay, great.
1: You're right
3: small
1: by
3: town,
1: that
3: very small town.
1: That distillery that's delicious. Good for you. Yeah.
3: Yeah, small town.
1: Yeah.
0: How about it? Okay, so what is something your boyfriend had to stop doing when you guys moved in together?
3: I didn't realize he was doing this until he comes in. The guys are sweaty. They're working on machinery, you know, mowing. He comes in, washes his arms off, his hands, takes the hand towel, you know, the decorative hand towel, wipes his hands off, wipes the sweat off his face, and continues to wipe off the excess water around the sink. And, and it become a big fight because I'm like, that's gross. You're wearing your sweat everywhere. And he's like, I'm cleaning my mouth up doing, you know, it's just...
0: So he's using the same towel to clean himself and everything else.
1: And then he hangs it back up.
0: Right. Yeah, and then you get that crusty towel
1: you're
0: thing
1: using
0: going.
1: That. Is that,
0: I just used that to clean my soft hands. And you're, what are you doing? You got to be careful with the towels. Eugene, you're in Gary, Indiana. What'd you have to stop doing when you moved in together?
4: I had to stop listening to my 70s rock music.
0: Oh, come on. Why?
1: What?
0: Why?
4: Because she didn't like it. Only person she knew was mostly Elton John and maybe Rod Stewart. But all the other fellas like Peter Frampton, Led Zeppelin, and the other rockers, she didn't know.
0: No Boston, huh? No Boston was allowed in the house?
4: Right, no Boston.
1: Yeah.
0: Man.
4: No, you with me.
1: Are you,
4: good stuff.
1: You sit in your car listening to this then when you guys moved in around this? What happened?
4: Well, I just lowered the tone. I just lowered the volume.
2: Yeah. Got some headphones, baby.
1: Yeah.
0: Just turn the volume down on her. Oh,
1: no
0: man.
1: Rock.
0: No 70s rock.
2: Yeah.
0: Get that out of here. We also have Nick texting, no snot rockets in the shower. Had to stop doing that.
1: Oh, that's so gross.
2: Yeah.
0: 847, I had to stop making doom piles. Doom piles. I think if I know what it is, because I grew up in a pile household, it's when everybody's coming over, my mom would just put everything in a pile. So it'd be like a Chris pile, a Frank pile, a Kirsty pile. And then it was like, get your crap out of here. And then when you go to my parents' house now, there's just little piles of like my dad's stuff.
1: The bottom of the stairs pile.
0: The bottom of the stairs pile. Exactly that.
2: I thought it might be a doomsday prepper to grab this pile if the crap hits the fan.
0: 847 said basically everything I did had to change. Yep, totally get that. 847, I can't wear any perfume, burn candles, or have incense at all in the house. They might have a sensitivity to it.
2: Possibly,
0: people don't gotta like be that. Careful.
1: I'm almost sad I shared it with the world. I do mean
0: right?
1: I don't.
0: And then finally, when we moved in together, I used to go to Costco once a month and just buy a big box of styrofoam cups. I would use those cups and then throw them away, but I'd use the box the cups came in as the trash can. When we moved in together, I was apparently a redneck, and we had to get rid of that.
2: Okay.
0: Yeah. You know, not every practice is perfect, you know what I'm saying? well, up next, we're going to look at the roads. Hey, move in together. I think just go for it. Good for you. Get after it. SZA now on the Morning Mix.

0: Cut it out. Good morning. It's Chris, Nikki, and Whip in the morning on the Mix.
1: 755, 54 degrees high, around 61.
0: All right, let's get a look at these roads. We're going to see what's happening out there this morning.
1: Inbound Ainslie, Cook to Montrose, 1731 on the reverse, about a 15-minute delay there. Inbound Kennedy O'Hare to downtown, 47 minutes, 45 if you're going the other way. Inbound Eisenhower from the Jane Addams to the old post office, just over an hour, about close to an hour, 54 minutes. You're headed outbound from the old post office to the Jane Addams. Inbound Stevenson, 355 to the Saba Lakeshore Drive, 54 minutes. There is an accident going on the outbound Stevenson near between Ashland and Kedzie. It's about 43 minutes, about a 15-minute delay if you're on the outbound Stevenson from the Saba Lakeshore Drive, 2355. Inbound Dan Ryan, 95th to the interchange. It's about 34 minutes. Stop and go traffic on DeSable Lakeshore Drive between Foster and Hollywood. And stop and go traffic due to that road work on Route 53 northbound between Eisenhower and the Kirchhoff and southbound between Palatine and Kirchhoff there. I'll mention this just popped up as well. Evanston Gulf Road closed in both directions between Central Park Avenue and Lincolnwood Drive due to an accident. So that you can't take Gulf right now. That's a quick look at traffic on the Mix.
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1: 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It's Chris, Nikki, and Whip in the morning on The Mix.
2: 8:03, it's cooler today. It's 61's the high, for currently 54. Tomorrow, 66, and then Friday, 76.
1: Ooh. Hey, Whip, let's see what's happening in the newsroom.
3: Okay, we talk pretty much every day about gas prices skyrocketing. Diesel prices have also gone insane, and that has a ripple effect on everyone because trucks.
4: More expensive deliveries, more expensive everything that moves with truck, and much of the economy in the U.S. is powered by diesel.
5: The company pays for it, but in reality, the customers are paying for it because we have to increase the prices.
3: Bottom line, diesel prices in Illinois have hit an all-time high this week of $6.06 per gallon. Gen Zs are getting sick of the dating apps, according to a new survey by Global Dating Insights. They better know if that's what their name is. Anyway, they say almost 80% of Gen Z say they are burned out on the dating apps due to a lack of meaningful connections, ghosting, and performative profiles. Another huge majority says they join run clubs specifically to meet new people. Almost half say they'd rather meet a romantic partner at a book club than on a dating app. You know, because you got substantive conversation topics.
1: It's an interesting thing. Yeah. Like, humans, we're designed to socialize and interact with one another.
3: Yeah.
1: And it's nice to see that we as a society are sort of returning back to that.
3: Coming back.
1: Hey, let's go talk face to face. This will be great.
3: That's correct. And so you can see more about that if you go look up that company I mentioned. Yeah. And finally, you want to name a bird?
1: Yes.
3: Well, if you're in Aurora or you're just into birds, either one, both, no matter which, you can now help name four baby falcons in downtown Aurora. The birds hatched in early May in their nest in a crevice on the second floor outside Aurora's City Hall building. Mm. After collecting almost 400 nominations for the names of the four birds, 400 is too many. They've whittled it down to 10. And now the public gets to choose the top four, which would go to the names of the birds.
1: That's great.
3: Okay. All right. Those choices right now are Aurora. Well, that's an obvious one.
1: Right.
3: Hope, George, Amor, Fox.
1: Hey.
3: After Chris's son.
1: There it is.
3: Galena, Wayne, Sky, and Ringo, and Vern.
1: I'm voting now. I'm on the website.
3: Yeah.
1: I'm voting now.
3: You got to get one in for Vern, I think.
6: Yeah, I like George, too.
3: George is nice the bird. For a falcon. Yeah. Yeah. So anyway, yourvoice.aurora.ill.us/babyfalcons. That's way too long of a website. Maybe just Google it and you'll get there.
1: Yeah, I did. I just wrote in Aurora baby falcon name.
3: There
1: and
3: you
1: all
3: go.
1: Came up.
3: There
1: I'm going to throw one in for Vern.
3: Okay.
1: Got to get a fox in there.
3: I think so.
1: I like Wayne and Nikki. You like George, right?
6: Yeah.
1: Okay. Do we feel good about those?
6: Yeah.
1: Submitted. Thank you.
3: All right. So we will definitely keep you posted on all that.
1: And there's video of these falcons, by the way. Beautiful.
3: Very cute.
1: Really beautiful.
3: Very,
1: in their
3: very
1: little
3: cute.
1: Crevasse.
3: Yeah. And eventually they will hopefully help to keep down the rodent population.
1: That's here.
3: Falcons.
1: Get out there, Vern.
3: Yep.
1: All right.
3: All right. Moving on to sports. Just hide your chihuahuas and your cats.
1: Where's Wayne?
3: That's another word in the wild.
1: Yeah. To keep the chihuahua inside.
3: Exactly. All right. Moving on to sports. Another Sox win over the Royals at the Rate last night as they edge closer to the 500 mark. They're only one game under. They'll rematch with the Royals tonight. While the Cubs struggling a little bit on this road trip, they've lost three in a row, including one last night in Atlanta to the Braves. They continue that series tonight. Mixed weather, mostly cloudy and windy, and a high in the low 60s this afternoon. And then we get back down to the low 40s tonight. Right now, 55 with your Mixed News update at 8:06.
1: Man, like Nikki's suitcase on vacation, the next 20 minutes, jam-packed. 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We got Nikki's $1,000 Minute coming your way next with Rachel, and I hope you know your stones. Also, we're going to give somebody Bruno Mars tickets coming up at 8:20, all with the Morning Mix.
0: 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Making you laugh while you sit in traffic. Chris, Nikki, and Whip on today's Variety 101.9.

0: Yeah.
1: That's fantastic. That all right, let's go. Amazing. This is great.
2: Are you in a study hall right now?
0: Something like that.
2: Yeah. Okay, we'll go with that.
1: Yeah. Okay.
3: Ladies' bathroom. That's all right, let's go.
1: I love it. You're making
3: home, 9 o'clock. Let's
1: making
3: go.
1: Homewood proud. Yeah, I won't mess around. I don't want you to get a detention. You might become the richest kid in school right now. So here's the deal. We've got 10 questions. You have 60 seconds to get them all correct, okay? When you do that, we give you the $1,000. Whatever you say first is your answer. We lock you in. You can say pass as many times as you want. We go back to any past questions at the end, okay?
0: Okay.
1: All right, she's currently crammed in her own locker.
2: Yes.
1: Let's play in 3, 2, 1, go!
4: The historical landmark Stonehenge is located in what country?
0: United States.
4: What is Philadelphia's NBA team called?
0: Pat.
4: What American businesswoman is known for her friendship with Snoop and had a magazine called Living?
0: Pat.
4: Name 2 of 4 U.S. states that share a border with Mexico.
0: Texas and California.
4: Spell the word dilemma.
0: D-E-L-I-M-E-M-A.
4: Julie Andrews and Emily Blunt both played what character? How many teeth does a typical adult have?
0: Pass.
4: What pop singer was once a Disney star on Bizardvark?
0: Pass.
4: Sam Marzano, beefsteak, cherry, and Roma are all types of what?
0: Tomatoes.
1: Tie!
4: There we go.
1: Tie!
4: Yeah, tomatoes.
1: Right.
4: She
1: tomatoes
4: got
1: was right at the buzzer.
4: Yeah.
2: 2 correct.
1: Okay, we're going to recap. I think you're going to get some back here. So, at the top here, what historical landmark, or sorry, the historical landmark, Stonehenge, is located in what country? You went with the U.S. It's in England. That one's in England. Philadelphia's NBA team is called what? You passed on this one. You want to take a guess?
4: It's based on a year. I'll give you a clue. It's based on an important historical year.
0: Liberty?
1: The answer is 76ers, as in 1776, United States.
0: Yeah.
1: All right. What American businesswoman is known for her friendship with Snoop Dogg and has a magazine called Living?
4: She had it.
0: Probably before my time.
1: Okay. Martha Stewart.
2: I'll make you a deal on some back issues of Living Magazine, though.
1: If you're
2: interested. Some. I saved them.
1: Yeah.
2: Just in case this day would come when somebody was interested.
1: 2 of the 4 U.S. states that share the border with Mexico. You got that correct. You went with California, Texas. You also could have said Arizona or New Mexico, which is the updated Mexico. Spell the word dilemma. You mixed up a couple of letters there. It's D-I-L-E-M-M-A. You swapped the E and the I there. Julie Andrews and Emily Blunt both played what character? Any guess on here? She makes the spoonful of sugar. It helps the medicine go down.
0: Isn't it Mary Poppins?
2: Yes!
1: Yeah, there you go.
4: Yep, got the umbrella. Yep, they both played her.
1: How many teeth does an adult typically have?
4: Excuse hockey players.
1: Typically. I felt like I could hear you trying to count with your tongue in your locker.
4: Yep.
1: How many teeth?
0: 49.
1: A few extras.
4: Chris has 49.
1: I do. Right. Thank you. Yes, I have a lot of teeth. I don't know if you're aware of this, Rachel. 32 is the answer. 32. I know you know this one. What pop singer was once a Disney star in the show Bizardvark?
4: Also got her driver's license.
1: Boom.
0: Yeah, Olivia Rodrigo.
1: There you go.
2: Yeah,
1: well done. And you knew tomatoes. Hey, you did a great job, Rachel. Thanks for cutting class for us.
0: Thank you.
1: You betcha. Have a wonderful rest of your day. We do not endorse cutting class, but we do endorse winning $1,000.
4: And we do endorse Rachel. Yeah,
1: she's great. Sure. She's great. Thank you for playing. If you want to take on Nikki's $1,000 Minute, go to WTMX.com. 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

0: think that girl's got something going. Good morning. It's Chris, Nikki, and Whip in the morning on a mix.
1: She was just spotted out in like this white, all white dress. Yeah. And they're like, oh, it's a pre-wedding, you know, dress. Yeah. And I was like, or maybe it's white. I don't know. You know, I never know. Like, what?
0: What's the rule? Is it before Memorial Day or after Labor?
1: Well, I think you can do whatever you want
0: Arbor
1: now.
0: Day?
1: Yeah, exactly.
0: You're Taylor Swift, you can.
1: Arbor
0: Day.
1: You can, exactly.
0: Yeah, she's actually going to have it moved. The whole holiday.
1: You could do but that. Who knows? Maybe it was like a pre-wedding party. Because again, July 3rd, supposedly in New York, it's coming up.
0: May 16th, right here.
1: Even
0: and
1: closer.
0: 17th. Right. I wonder if he's going to come out in all white.
2: Hey guys, this is Bruno Mars on the mix.
0: It's going to sound like this. And you know what so many people call Whip and I?
2: Players.
0: That's right. We want to send you to see Bruno Mars live at Soldier Field Saturday night. Every morning this week at 8:20 a.m., we're going to have your tickets for you to go and see him. He will be live. He's touring his new album, The Romantic. That entire album in one

0: You'll be dancing with him live. But here's the deal. We're going to make you do a little bit of work this morning. To win these tickets to see Bruno Mars on Saturday night, we need the first person that gets through to our producer, Emma, and tells us Bruno's actual legal name.
1: Oh, yeah. Wasn't
2: born Bruno Mars?
0: No. He does not look like his actual name at all.
1: No.
0: Like, if he walked in and told you his actual name, you'd be like, oh, is this a joke?
1: Yeah, we're just so used to Bruno Mars being his name. But
2: Leonard Kravitz? It wasn't that.
0: Yeah. Not Leonard Kravitz.
2: Oh. No.
0: We need all three parts of this name. Oh. All three parts correctly. 312-233-1019. The first person that tells Emma Day, our mixed morning producer here, Bruno's actual real name. All three parts, first, middle, and last. You're going to get these tickets to see Bruno live on Saturday night. 312-233-1019. Open the lines. The fun starts now.

0: Good morning. It's Chris, Nikki, and Whip in the morning on The Mix.
1: It is 54 degrees higher on 61.
0: The three of us are just a few. You know. Getting ready for Saturday and Sunday nights with this guy.
2: Hey guys, this is Bruno Mars on The Mix.
0: He's taking over Soldier Field Saturday night, Sunday night. It's going to be in the 80s. It's going to be a lot of sweat out there. A lot of sweat and gold chains coming your way Saturday and Sunday nights at Soldier Field. We have your tickets right now to see Bruno Mars live on Saturday night at Soldier Field. We just need to know his real name. Good morning, Susan. You're in Plainfield this morning. We're going to give you one shot. All three parts of it. Susan, what is Bruno Mars' real name?
3: Peter Gene Hernandez.
0: Let's go, Susan!
1: That is correct! It was like an Oprah delivery, like Peter Gene Hernandez!
3: Here he comes! And I get to go.
0: Yes, you do!
3: It's
0: Susan.
3: A good thing I work for a fire department. I'm about to need an ambulance. I'm not even kidding.
0: Wow.
3: I'm like, you have got to calm down.
0: Oh, my. We need to get Susan on the payroll. Yeah. Hey, congratulations. Well, no, then she wouldn't qualify for the ticket. Yeah. Hey, congrats. You're going to go see Bruno Mars on Saturday night at Soldier Field. We're so happy for you.
3: Oh, this is so awesome. Thank you so much. You guys are just awesome. Giving someone an opportunity. That's awesome.
0: Oh, it's our pleasure. You know, it's two tickets, Susan. So who's going to go with you Saturday night?
3: Oh, it's going to be my daughter, Joan. Oh, my God. She's going to. I can't wait to hang up and tell her.
0: She's
3: going to be over the moon.
0: Let's put you on hold. Give Emma. Let's get Susan. Give her Joan's number. We'll call Joan right now. Can we do that, Susan, with you?
3: Oh, she wouldn't be available right now.
0: Oh, she's not available? Joan's busy.
3: Yeah, she can't take calls like that, no.
1: That's all right. But
0: why don't we go to her office? Yeah. Well, I'll walk in. What is she? Is she in surgery?
3: Everyone off to Plainfield. Road trip.
0: Oh, my goodness.
1: There are so many mom meetups at this show. Yeah. I cannot wait. You're going with your mom,
0: Chris? Yeah, I'm taking my mom. Well, Susan, you guys...
3: Is it Saturday or Sunday?
0: We're sending you Saturday. Hope that works. That's all we got.
3: All right.
1: We figured you guys are going to want to sleep in a little.
0: Yeah, exactly right. Yeah.
3: We're gonna work out. We're going to hydrate. We're going to do this.
4: You're ready.
0: Yeah, now you just got to figure out what you're going to wear. Congratulations. You're going to see Bruno Mars Saturday night. We've got your tickets every morning at 8:20 a.m. A lot of you texted in his name, and you were correct, but we needed you to call. Like Susan did. So congrats to Susan in Plainfield. We got to get a look at these roads. We're going to find out what's happening out there right now.
1: As soon as I click on it.
0: Yeah,
1: there
0: sorry.
1: We go.
0: Susan, inbound. She's really excited.
1: Lake of Montrose, 15:22 on the reverse. Inbound Kennedy O'Hare to downtown, 53 minutes, 46 minutes. Inbound, the reverse there. Inbound Eisenhower from the Jane Addams, the old post office, 57 minutes, 51 if you're going from the old post office to the Jane Addams. Inbound Stevenson, 355 to Nassaba Lakeshore Drive, 49 minutes, 38 minutes on the reverse. There is an accident, though, between Ashland and Kedzie causing slowdowns in that area. Inbound Dan Ryan, 95th to the interchange, 32 minutes. And then we have an accident on the right shoulder on the Reagan Memorial, 88 eastbound between Veterans Memorial Tollway and Myers Road. And then road work on Route 53 northbound between Eisenhower and Kirchhoff, southbound between Palatine and Kirchhoff. And then 894 westbound at 65, there's police activity on the right shoulder. So if you're over in that area, definitely slow down. That is a quick look at traffic on the mix.
0: Hey, do any of us, I think if any of us knows, it's going to be Whip. Do we know why Peter Gene Hernandez became known as Bruno?
4: Yeah, Bruno Sammartino, the wrestler.
0: Yes, that's right.
4: Yeah.
1: Wow.
4: Yeah, he's old school, man.
0: Yeah,
4: he's old school.
0: Peter Gene was a chubby baby, he said, so his dad started calling him Bruno.
1: Oh, that's great.
0: Yeah. And then I think Mars just sells records. All right.
4: Sounds great.
0: Up next, we're going to go to the newsroom with Whip.
4: Yeah, you won't believe, but I think you'll be impressed with what this Indiana couple named their car race loving baby on the mix.
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8: Chicago talks a lot. 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

0: Yes, it is. Good morning. Good morning. It's Chris, Nikki, and Whip in the morning on the Mix.
1: 54 degrees, high around 57, and tomorrow sunny in 66.
0: All right, time to go to our own little red room. It's Whip in the newsroom.
2: 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Illinois health officials say they're investigating a possible case of hantavirus in this state, in Winnebago County near Rockford, but it's unrelated to the cruise ship outbreak, which is making international news. Officials say this person has not traveled internationally, has not had contact with anybody from the cruise ship, and that the individual most likely came into contact with rodent droppings while cleaning a home. Meanwhile, nothing to worry about, say health officials.
3: We don't want people to think that this is a risk to the general public in open spaces.
4: We're just not seeing that high transmissibility between humans on this cruise ship that would make us think a pandemic or an epidemic is going to happen from this outbreak.
2: If you're wondering, there have been seven confirmed hantavirus cases in Illinois since 1993. Wow. That's seven in 33 years.
0: Oh, we did the math.
2: We finally got the calculator out. Oh, yeah.
0: Abacus,
2: mm-hmm. All of it, just to double and triple check, yeah. We have some stadium news. It's about the new Chicago Fire Stadium they're going to build in the South Loop area on some land known as the 78. The stadium will be called McDonald's Park.
1: All right. Oh,
2: after they sold the naming rights to the fast food locally owned giant. There's no word on how much the Mickey D's is paying for that privilege. The 22,000 seat venue is on track to open in the spring of 2028.
0: So in like 2041, when this Bears stadium finally opens, McDonald's as the Bears stadium, I thought could be, cause you know, it won't be Soldier Field, whatever it is, right, wherever it is, it'll be, you know,
2: something else.
0: Whataburger stadium or whatever.
1: Yeah. Whatever they do, I just hope they have a dedicated Diet Coke line and a dedicated French fry line.
2: How nice
1: would that be?
2: Very
1: like,
2: smart.
1: You don't even have to deal with anything. Yeah. Just those, like, yes.
0: That would be so smart.
2: It would.
0: Hey guys, if you're not doing that.
1: That's what the vendors have?
0: Yeah.
1: Oh my God, they walk through and they're like, Diet Coke! McDonald's fries!
2: Yeah, they make a lot of brand new soccer fans that way. We're just going for the vendors. Exactly.
0: Diet Coke.
1: Yep. Yes.
0: Oh, that's great.
2: All right, and maybe you like soccer. Maybe you like IndyCar racing. Well, one Indiana couple, I don't know about their soccer feelings, but I know they love the IndyCar, and they had a baby, and their last name is Carmichael, so it almost wrote itself.
5: When we had our baby, I was like, what if we named him Indy? And he was like, I think that's the best name. So our son's name is Indy Carmichael, but we call him IndyCar.
0: That's so cool.
2: Legendary.
0: Set up for life.
2: That's right. The Carmichael story has gained some traction on social media. As one commenter puts it, I think this is a compliment, that may be the most Indiana story ever.
0: Absolutely.
2: Yeah. Yes. Moving on to sports, where we have the White Sox. Another win over the Royals last night. At the rate, they are one game under 500. They could be at the 500 mark tonight if they get another victory over KC. In Atlanta, third straight loss for the Cubs. They fell to the Braves in a battle of first place teams. They'll also continue that series tonight. And then it's a collision course to the rate this weekend where the Sox and Cubs will do battle. Mixed weather, mostly cloudy and windy with a high in the low 60s this afternoon before we get down to the low 40s tonight. Right now, 54 with your Mix News update at 8:38.
0: Coming your way next, this man needs an opportunity to really blow off some steam, and we give it to him every Wednesday at 8:40. We're going to calm him down with Miley Cyrus and then really let it rip. Whip's hot take next on the Morning Mix.

0: virus in the news again, and this time it's the Hanta virus. If you haven't been following this, Hanta is a virus spread by rodents through their excretions. It usually doesn't affect people unless you somehow get really close to that stuff, God forbid. So why is this in the news here in the good old human world? Well, there was a cruise that had an outbreak off the coast of the Canary Islands because they say a Dutch ornithologist contracted Hanta while visiting a giant landfill, aka a mountain of trash in Argentina, while looking for a rare bird species. In that process, he got the rare strain of Hanta that spreads from person to person. Then he got back on the boat, and that's exactly what the virus did. So there was an outbreak on the ship. Eventually, they got the surviving passengers off. They sent them back to their respective home countries to quarantine, including 16 who are hanging out in isolation in Nebraska. And now, there's a potential case in Illinois, supposedly unrelated to the cruise ship case. And if all this is sounding just a little too familiar, don't worry. Health officials both in the U.S. and globally have thought of that too, and they are reassuring us all there is no reason to be alarmed and that this is not like COVID. And all I can say on behalf of most of my fellow citizens is they better mean it, because we are not doing that again. So don't even ask. We're not sitting in our houses all day. We're not doing Zoom school. We're not closing up businesses or punishing them for actually serving customers. We're not standing 6 feet away from people at the grocery store. We're not wiping down our grocery bags or our mail with Lysol wipes. We're not calling our neighbors out for having people in their backyard. We're not sunbathing in hazmat suits. We're not doing drive-by birthday parties and funerals. We're not hoarding toilet paper. And we are not going to gather around the TV every day at 2:30 so we can ask the governor if he's had a haircut.
1: This is Whip at a local radio station here in Chicago. Back on April 5th, you said that you had not had a haircut recently and that you were starting to get a little shaggy. Have you gotten your haircut since then? And if so, who cut your hair?
2: Does it look any less shaggy now?
0: That really happened. Because we've been there, we've done that, wow. And we hated it. Now, to repeat, nobody is saying any of this is coming back because of Hanta virus, and that's great. What I'm saying is, keep it that way. Because if you even think about saying, I have to eat my dinner in a plastic bubble, the response you're going to get is going to sound a lot like, sorry, Hanta, but I don't want to.

0: and you can't help but when you see this, and then it's like, oh, one popped up here, that one popped up there, or you're like, oh no, If Tom Hanks gets Hanta, that's when we'll know. Because remember, Hanks got COVID, and that's when everybody was like, it can happen to anybody. Hanks got it.
1: No one's doing it this time.
0: No.
1: I don't care what happens. No one's doing it.
0: Man.
2: Also, it is funny, though. The other day, my brother and I, we both had our, like, physicals, right? At the same time or whatever. And we pulled up our My Chart, and we were like, what were we doing in 2020 where we were both so healthy?
0: Yeah, what was that?
2: We were like, every number is great.
0: Right.
2: And I was like, oh, we didn't do anything. So all we did was cook very healthy.
0: Right.
2: We stayed inside. We didn't go out to eat.
0: Right.
2: You know what I mean?
0: And you exercised inside because you had to get energy out somehow.
2: Yeah. Right. But I was like, it's so funny that we just talked about that.
1: I think I gained 30 pounds. But either way.
0: You looked good, though.
1: No,
0: man.
1: I think
0: you
1: looked healthy. And it hasn't gone away yet.
0: The press said some. They shouldn't have said what they said, but you look great. They shouldn't have run that photo.
2: I don't know. I don't want it to come back, but I did appreciate your hard-hitting question with Governor Pritzker.
0: Yeah, that was
1: people might think that was fake. That was real.
0: That was a real thing.
1: Surreal life was.
0: That was way before AI would have been able to do that.

0: That's Bruno Mars. Another shot at your tickets to see him live tomorrow at 8:20 here on The Morning Mix.
1: Yeah, it's going to be a nice weekend. Yeah. You might want to spend some time outside.
0: You might. And then you look out the window at your patio set and you think, I wouldn't sit on that. If I forget about Hanta, I'm going to need a tetanus shot. Yeah, jeez. Right. Oh, my goodness. There's a raccoon family living under whatever that table we said was out there for years. There's stains on this thing from the last 9 years. What are we going to do with this set? Sit on it and fall through and land on the patio? That's horrible. So guess what? We're here to take care of it with the Morning Mix Pitiful Patio Refresh. We want to take care of that pitiful patio set, courtesy of American Sale, where you can bring the fun home. So go to WTMX.com or text the word pitiful, P-I-T-I-F-U-L, to 312-233-1019. You upload a photo of your pitiful patio set. We're going to look at all these pitifuls. We'll find the most pitifulerist, and we'll put the top three up to a vote next week. So get us these pitiful photos through Wednesday, May 20th. And if you do that, you get it submitted. We'll pick up three finals, put them up to a vote, and somebody's going to go home with a new patio set.
1: Mm-hmm. Actually enjoy the summer.
0: Right. You sit out there. I hope you get a sunburn sitting out there. You were out there for so long.
1: Right.
0: You had so much fun on this patio set. 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
4: Yeah, you are. Good morning. It's Chris, Nikki, and Whip in the morning on The Mix.
5: Yeah, we'll get the last look at these roads. Right. Edens looks fine. Inbound Kennedy, O'Hare to downtown, 41 minutes, 43 in the reverse. Inbound Eisenhower from the Jane Addams to the old post office. You're looking at an hour. It's very close to an hour. 45 minutes if you're going the other way. Inbound Stevenson, 355 to the Saba Lakeshore Drive. It's 46 minutes. 36 minutes on the reverse. There was an earlier accident around Ashland that should be moved by now, but you might see some slowdowns. Inbound Dan Ryan, 95th to the interchange, 25 minutes. We do have an accident on the Tri-State northbound between North Avenue and the before Bensonville Bridge. There is an accident with the right lane blocks. So that's causing some slowdowns there. And then the Reagan Memorial, 88 eastbound between Veterans Memorial and Myers Road, there's an accident on the right shoulder. That's a quick look at traffic on The Mix.
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10: 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It's Chris, Nikki, and Whip in the morning on a mix.
11: 903, 54 degrees, high around 57.
10: All right, time to fire into the newsroom with a man who just cooled off. It is Whip.
12: Yep, doesn't seem like anybody was hurt, which is great, but it was a little bit scary as there was a large emergency response at O'Hare overnight when an American Airlines flight coming from Miami landed with two flat tires. They couldn't taxi to the gate. Passengers had to use a portable staircase to get off the plane onto the on the runway. Nobody appears to have been hurt. Now they are investigating. Next time you happen to go to New York City, you can sound like the most interesting person in town when you come back after you say you had what some are calling the best pizza in New York City at a Japanese restaurant. That's right. It's called Pizza Studio Tamaki.
10: Ooh.
12: And they have, and I went to the website, by the way. It's a pizza place, but it's a Japanese pizza place. I mean, this is what it is, apparently. Huh. They say their 10-inch pies are loaded with toppings. The dough is made with a proprietary flour milled in Japan, fermenting for 30 hours, baking at 900 degrees for a minute to 75 seconds. One diner said, "My first bite delivered explosive flavors of tomato sauce, fresh maz, or oregano." I almost said oregano. Yeah. I don't know why.
10: It could be.
12: Oregano and garlic.
10: Wow.
11: This is going to make New Yorkers so mad.
12: Well, yeah, probably. That's true.
11: Like, because their pizza is the best pizza. Yeah, yeah, it's the water.
10: Yeah, blah, blah, blah. It's all about it. We get the water out of the dirty streets.
11: Yeah.
10: Punks.
12: Yeah.
10: Whatever.
12: All right. So I
10: hope the Knicks lose.
12: Check that out. Check. Very interesting. Finally,
10: the NBA though, they're like, "No, we really need this city."
11: And it's like, exactly. We're suffering through a Cleveland-Detroit match.
10: Yeah, right. Right. We can't have Minnesota and God.
12: I'd love New York.
10: No
12: to do
10: one
12: well.
10: Is watching the NBA anymore. What do we do?
12: That's how you know the NBA can't be rigged because New York never wins.
10: Right.
11: Right.
12: Yeah. All right. Finally, word of the wise: if you're going to do a college commencement speech anytime soon, touting the glories of AI in that speech might not be the best idea right now. Just ask real estate executive Gloria Caulfield, who was speaking to the graduating class of the Communication and Media School at the University of Central Florida this week.
13: The rise of artificial intelligence is the next industrial revolution. AI was not a factor in our lives.
12: you could hear little edits in there. All I do is edit out, like, basically silence in between, where they're kind of like, wait, should we? Yeah, okay, we preferred that. So that's exactly how it went.
11: You edited out where she scrolled on the teleprompter everything else she was going to say about AI.
12: Can I change this in the last second?
11: Keep going. It was really nice before. Yeah.
1: And with that, I send you into life.
12: I think she did say at one point, and you can, it's a, like 3.5 minutes or whatever if you wanted to go watch the whole thing, but she said, oh, I've reached a real bipolar topic here. That's what she said. Jeez. Anyway, she did go on to nervously finish her speech about AI's ability to be a great tool for the world if controlled properly. And they're like, nope. No. Moving to sports, another Sox win over the Royals at the rate last night as they edged closer to the 500 mark. They're only one game under. We don't even want to talk about what their record was at the last few seasons at this point. Anyway, they'll rematch with KC tonight. While the Cubs are in Atlanta, they lost their third in a row last night in a battle of first-place teams. They also continue their series tonight. And then this weekend, it's a big showdown, crosstown showdown series at the rate. Mixed weather, mostly cloudy, windy, high in the low 60s this afternoon, back to the low 40s later. And right now, it is 55 with your mixed news update at 9:05.
1: Look in the mirror and admit it. 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It's okay. 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

0: been doing it? How many times have you looked up and been like, why am I standing here just on my, what am I doing?
1: Right. Yeah, for sure.
0: Because you get caught in the infinite scroll.
2: And it is. It starts with work, right? You're like, oh, I'm doing my job. And then all of a sudden it leads to, you know, shopping, Facebook.
0: Yeah.
1: All that stuff.
0: Our own Emma Day, our producer, is trying to break the addiction to her phone. She's deleting apps. But then we turn to her and we're like, hey, can you open that app for work? And she's like, I deleted it. I'm like, well, we're going to need that back. I'm so sorry. I hate to enable you and ruin this addiction. How did you break the addiction? Do we have any people out there that broke the addiction to the phone? You felt like you were always on it all the time, so you made the conscious decision to put it down. How did you break the addiction? And I mean, you know, there's moments where all of a sudden you're like, how am I scrolling? What, right. How did this happen?
2: You use that app every once in a while. That slows you down.
0: Zen, yeah. So it locks me out of Facebook and Instagram. And if I want to get on, I tap a button and it gives me a 10-second countdown and lets me on for 15 minutes. It's definitely curbed my usage, but I find myself grabbing it and doing other things anyway.
1: Yeah.
0: Like I grab it and I'm looking through photos. Or I'm like going to LinkedIn to scratch the itch. What's on LinkedIn? What am I doing?
1: I have no clue.
0: Right. I mean, we're good.
1: that's interesting.
0: 312-233-1019. Who broke their addiction to the phone? You did it. We want to know how you did it, and we want to help Emma Day because she's young. We could still save her.
1: Yeah, there's still time.
0: She still has a whole life ahead of her. Help us.

0: Good morning. It's Chris, Nikki, and Whip in the morning on the mix.
1: It is 54 degrees, high around 57.
0: Oh, Emma, I got bad news. Oh, man. No one has broken the addiction. Sorry. Nobody did it. Everybody's trying, but they're all failing miserably. Mm. How do you break the addiction to your phone? So I can encourage you to get this app. It's called Screen Zen. I get nothing off that. Just letting you know.
2: Well, I have some, I think that's the thing of like the 10 second timer would make me be like, well, now I just feel dumb. So I'm going to put this down.
0: Exactly
2: anyways.
0: Right. That's exactly what it does.
3: That's it.
0: And then so you can tell it to ask you a question. The question can be like, is this important? Do you really need to be doing this? Should you be?

0: doing something else.
1: Oh.
0: Are your kids sitting next to you and they're going to be annoyed that you're looking at your phone and not at them? Hey. And so it's mine just says, is this important? And then it counts down from 10 seconds. And you have to literally be like, well, I mean, I'm on the toilet. So yeah.
2: No, what else can I do? I got nothing else. My current fix has been to delete the Instagram app because that's my problem right now. And then I go on the Instagram.com for web browser because it's horrible and it's awesome. It's so terrible. It's a terrible interface. You guys got to try it.
0: Yeah, but you're still working around it.
2: I'm working around it, but it's like, right. I'll get on there and I'll be like, it's taking forever to load and I can't do anything. I'm done.
0: Right. You went from snorting to smoking is all you're doing. Which some would also call worse.
3: Yeah.
0: Depending on what the thing is.
2: It's like going from vaping to real cigarettes. Right. You know, it's one thing for the other.
0: So how do you do it? They say because you are addicted, there are red flags. Here's how you can identify if you're suffering what Emma is suffering.
2: It makes you feel bad inside?
0: Well, you have an automatic relationship with your phone. Every time it buzzes, bings, dings, whatever, vibrates, you grab it because you have a fear of missing out, whatever it is. If there's a quiet moment, you grab your phone. Mm-hmm. If you're watching a show and it goes to the commercial, you grab your phone.
3: Yeah.
0: And you're not even thinking about it. The light turns red, you're at the stoplight, and you're looking down at your phone before you even
2: know. Well, I used to think it was a good idea not to have certain notifications on because then I'm like, well, then I won't, you know. But then I'm like, well, maybe I have a notification I don't know about. Let me look.
3: Right.
0: The other big sign is you have trouble focusing on anything without your phone nearby. If you are in a conversation with someone and you're like, where's my phone? I don't have my phone. Where is it? What am I... you're constantly worried I'm missing the next thing.
1: Yeah. Or you're holding your phone the whole time and you're like, where's my phone? It's in your hand.
2: I don't do that, thankfully.
0: Right.
3: Yeah, I mean, the only idea I might even think about having, and I'm as guilty of this as anybody, is somehow or another, put your phone somewhere else that you cannot access it and do something. I would say it might not be this, but like go fishing maybe, right?
0: Yeah.
3: But you keep your phone in the car and you're out there on the lake or something and you just can't access it no matter what. And maybe it'll slowly but surely give you a little peace of mind. Oh, look, I can live without that thing.
0: I kind of do what you're saying on accident, but every evening when I go up and I put on my sweatpants, I drop my phone on my nightstand and then I leave it there.
3: Yeah.
0: And then what's interesting is it's like anything else. The further you get away from it, the easier it becomes.
3: Yes.
0: So the first couple of minutes, you're like, I got to check. And then you get distracted by life.
2: Well,
0: and then before you know it, you're like, I didn't look at my phone for 3 hours.
2: Your nightstand is on the 7th floor of your house? Is that the east or the west wing? So it's like nice.
0: Right. No, that's funny you say that. Yeah. So it's east wing, but I put it on floor 9. Just below the lofted
1: roof. Once the elevator's done, then you'll probably go back again.
0: And I do ask Nigel every once in a while. I say, when you're out gassing the Bentley, would you also charge? Because I have, you know, I have a few. I have a different phone for different wings of the house.
2: You've got the golf cart that goes in between. I think I find when I put it in another room, it is very helpful. I'll like pick up a book. And then an hour later, I'll be like, I'll see if I have any texts. I never do.
0: Never
2: so
0: do.
2: That's nice.
0: Just it. You know what you never miss? Anything. Yeah. You don't miss a dang thing.
3: True.
0: If anybody, like who's... when I'm at home, the only people that need to get a hold of me are in the house.
3: Pretty much.
2: Right.
0: You know what I mean?
2: Yeah. The only thing that worries me about Whip's fishing thing is like what happens if something happens on the boat in the middle of the lake and then you don't have anything to contact.
3: You can't call 911 when the fish bites you.
0: People figured that out for millennia.
2: Exactly. That's so true.
0: Before 2006.
2: Or they just go missing and nobody knows.
0: Then,
2: and it's
0: you know what? Maybe that's your time.
2: That's your destiny.
0: Okay?
2: Yeah.
0: Who knows?
3: Trying to keep it light.
0: Right. 312. I'm not on any social platforms. I never have been. I still pick up my phone all the time.
1: Yeah. And then some people just, 512, never start. If you don't start the addiction, you don't have to kick it.
0: That's right.
2: 847 says, is there a definition of addicted to your phone?
0: Yeah, we were breaking it down.
2: I think the definition is stupid. So... That's what I was going to say.
0: They do say folks that are so addicted that you can actually feel symptoms like headaches, eye strain, and sleep disruption because you're spending so much time on it.
2: No, yeah, definitely.
0: No, you're not.
2: Well, that's the part of why it feels so bad inside is because I think I am having those physical effects.
0: Yeah.
2: And everything's the news, which is bad. So.
0: What time
2: is
0: your therapy appointment? I think you need that. We've done all weekend.
3: Yeah.
0: Okay, good.
3: Exactly.
0: Yeah, turn to a real pro. On that. I offered an app, and I said, put your phone away.
1: I'm on Instagram.
0: Yeah, Nikki's been looking at her phone the whole time.
3: Right. She hasn't said anything.
2: I do have to say, I did talk to my therapist last session about the phone addiction, and she did send me some record. I was like, I'm going to get the break. And she literally emailed me yesterday, cheaper alternatives, you guys. Aww. So I am talking about it today. No joke.
0: Cut a 2x4 for you. It's the same size as mine.
1: Whatever. McCabe just posted another video.
0: Oh, did he? Is he dancing with it?
3: Where's my phone?

0: There she is, Sabrina Carpenter. Good morning. It's Chris, Nikki, and Whip in the morning on the Mix.
1: 923, 56 degrees, high around 57. So this is kind of it today. Tomorrow, 66, possibly 80s over the weekend.
0: Hey, when do you need to make decisions in life? 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Guess what? We have the actual answer. We'll tell you next on the Morning Mix.
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10: Good morning. It's Chris, Nikki, and Whip in the morning on the Mix.
11: 9:31, and it is, what did I say earlier? Oh, 56 degrees. That's a high. I'm looking ahead here because, again, we have like a 20% chance of rain pretty much every day, which does it really mean it's going to happen?
10: It depends where you're at, right? Is it 20% chance where you're standing in that moment? How does that work? Or over the total area, 20% of the area will get rain?
12: It's a combination.
11: This is why Skilling retired.
10: Yeah, that's right. Exactly. It's got it, right? He was like, I'm done with all that.
11: Yeah.
10: And off he went. When do you make a decision? Like retirement, that's a big decision. Buying a house, big decision. Getting engaged, having another kid. What do you do? Getting a car. These are big decisions. Often they revolve around finances because it's important to make good financial decisions. So when do you make a big decision? Often you might think, let's talk about it tonight. Hey, we'll talk about that tonight. I think my wife and I say that all the time. Yeah, we'll figure that out tonight. Because that's likely the point when we're going to be together at the house. All right, we'll figure it out tonight. You've had a full day of work. I had a full day of work, but now we're back. Guess what, gang? That is when you definitely do not. As she yawns, because you're tired.
11: Yes. Tired.
10: You're fatigued. You're tired. What do you want to do at night? You barely want to do the dishes. You got to get everybody to bed, and then you want to sit on the couch and turn your brain off. That's what you want to do. How many of us roll into bed and our partner will roll over and right as you're about to drift off, oh, I forgot to mention. No!
11: Yeah.
10: Then keep forgetting. This is not the time. No. When you want to make a big decision, the best time to do it is in the morning.
1: Oh.
10: You're the most clear-headed. You're not bogged down by all of the hundred of choices you make throughout the day. You really do. I mean, from the second you wake up, you're making decisions.
11: Mm-hmm.
10: All right, what am I going to wear? I don't know. What shoes? Yeah. Okay, what goes? All right, what do I got to eat for breakfast? What's in the fridge? Oh, there's nothing. All right, wait, where are my keys? I can't find my keys. Got to find my keys. Okay, great. If I leave now, should I leave? I'll leave in 10. All right, I'm going to leave in 10 minutes. Okay, great. Wait, oh, we forgot it's a spirit day at school. Son of a... All right, you got to dress you got to dress like a donkey. Why? It's just donkey day. I don't know. What are we going to do? Sorry, it's donkey. Get your tail. I mean, sincerely, though, it's too many decisions. So morning, before you're completely bogged down, that's when you want to make big life decisions.
1: This is why, I don't want to toot our own horn, but we're always making so much clear-headed sense in here.
10: Yeah, dude.
1: Everything we say is just so on point all the time. It's because of the time of day.
10: Yeah, Yep.
11: If you believe that, you should see how bad we are in the afternoon.
1: Oh, my God.
11: If you think... If you want to see some bad decisions, any of us at 2 o'clock.
10: I had to join a sales call a week ago with Whip and McCabe, and so they had to find a time between when McCabe's on at 2 and we're off at 10. Call was at like 12:30, and Whip was almost asleep. It was hilarious. I'm like, just turn your camera off. What are you doing?
1: I had it off.
10: Why would you sit in such a comfortable chair? Yeah,
1: I had it off, and then everyone else had it on. I'm like, well, they're going to think, you know, like I'm somehow not a team player if I have it off.
10: He turned the camera on, Nikki. He looked like a Bond villain.
1: Yeah.
10: His cat, Rexy, was on his belly.
1: She climbed up there. I did not invite her. She just did
10: stroking.
1: It.
10: And just like to slowly stroke a cat, that's going to put you to sleep. Anyways, I swear, he was like, that date works. One more thing about morning decisions. You do not have to tackle the entire decision in one conversation.
1: Oh.
10: So let's say the conversation is about a house. Should we buy? We got a da da da. Maybe the first conversation's about neighborhood. Boom. Okay, great. That area. Great. The next conversation could be about, okay, how big of a house do we think we need? Okay, da da. Okay, great. Budget. That's its own decision. So you might think you got to make them all at once. They say use your mornings, and then by the end of the week, you've got that decision solidified.
11: Right. But you can't take too many mornings, or else you'll lose the house.
10: Hey.
11: Just
10: say it at the beginning.
11: I'm just saying.

0: Justin Bieber right there. Good morning. Putting out good music. People love the album. Not happy with his live performances, though. People said, like, his Coachella was kind of boring.
1: Well, I think the second weekend he picked it up.
0: He picked it up a little bit.
1: It was the first weekend. But you haven't done it in a while. A little rusty. Right. But, yeah. So you got to go on tour. That's the answer.
0: Is that what's going to happen? Do we think?
1: I don't know. I'm saying that's how you fix it, right?
0: What have you heard? You know what you're going to need, though, if you want to buy tickets? Probably a doubled paycheck.
2: Oh, yes.
0: We're going to do that all day tomorrow. We are out here just handing out, making it rain. All you need to do is get registered so that we can double your pay.

0: not be easier. You just go to WTMX.com. You go to that free mix app, and all you have to do is submit your name. Tell us when you listen. We're going to call out names starting at 7 a.m. tomorrow. We might call your name, and when we do, you call us back.
1: Yeah. That's it. And it's so easy.
0: Singing all of your favorite money songs.

0: man, what a morning. Good morning. It's Chris, Nikki, and Whip in the morning. That's a lot of mornings on the mix.
1: Wow.
2: And we're wrapping up the morning.
0: Yeah.
2: It's 56 degrees, high around 57. And then tomorrow, 66. We got 76 with a chance of rain on Friday and then a very warm weekend.
0: Oh, it's going to be hot, hot, hot.
1: Yeah.
0: Speaking of the weekend, tomorrow at 8:20, another shot at you winning your Bruno Mars tickets. He will be Soldier Field Saturday and Sunday night. We're going to send you to that Saturday show. We've got your tickets tomorrow morning at 8:20. So gear up, get ready for that coming your way here on the Morning Mix. Jenny V is going to be in here next. She's going to keep tearing it up on a Wednesday. She's got a nooner, which I learned Jenny V only just figured out what that means. So that's fun.
2: Afternoon delight.
0: Yeah. Oh, that's what that is. Yeah. Skyrockets are in flight.
2: And hey, by the way, tomorrow's Thursday, which means paychecks. Register now if you haven't. If you're already registered, then just listen for your name.
0: That's right. We double them starting at 7 a.m. tomorrow. So gear up, because yesterday we doubled paychecks in Mount Prospect, Joliet, Glendale Heights, Chicago, Geneva, Crystal Lake, and Melrose Park. We're going to be all over the map tomorrow doubling paychecks as long as you're registered, so get ready to win. Have a wonderful rest of your hump day with The Mix.
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That was new music from Bruno Mars called Risk It All on today's Variety 101.9 The Mix. 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
0: Chicago weather on the mix.
19: Partly sunny today, but the temperature will fall to around 50 by this afternoon, and then tonight down to 40 for the low. Tomorrow, sunshine, a high near 57. Right now, it's 55 in Chicago at the mix.
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And Lady Gaga's having one night only screenings tomorrow of her most recent tour, The Mayhem Ball at AMC River East. 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
2: 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It happened. It's over with.

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2: Partly sunny, but will cool down this afternoon to around 50 and then dropping down to 40 tonight. Tomorrow, sunshine, a high near 57. Right now it's 54 in Chicago at the mix.
1: 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Yeah, so are we. We're back to today's variety. 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

0: 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Yeah. Variety. Yeah, it's kind of our thing.
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20: Partly sunny today and tonight dropping down to 40 for the low. Tomorrow sunshine, a high near 57. Right now it's 54 in Chicago at the mix.
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5: Partly sunny the rest of the day, staying around this temperature. And then tonight dropping down to 40 for the low. Tomorrow sunshine, a high near 57. Right now it's 54 in Chicago at the mix.
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thanks for joining me for lunch. Whether you're eating leftovers at your desk or you're sitting in a drive-through line, I appreciate it. It's the Nooner on today's Variety 101.9 The Mix, a commercial-free lunch hour. And coming up in about 10 minutes, I want to hook you up with a pair of tickets to Linkin Park Zoo's Adult Night Out Block Party.

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1: Yes, relive your childhood at Lincoln Park Zoo's Adult Night Out Block Party. 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
1: I sure am.
0: Woo-hoo! Congrats. You got yourself a pair of tickets.
1: I can't believe I finally got through. Thank you so much.
0: Well, enjoy. And I'll have more of those tickets all this week at 12:25 during

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24: Partly sunny the rest of the day. Tonight dropping down to 40 for the low. Tomorrow, sunshine, a high near 57. Right now it's 54 in Chicago at the mix.
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0: 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Yeah. Variety. Yeah, it's kind of our thing.
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101.9 The Mix. You're familiar with the Savannah Bananas, right? They're like the Harlem Globetrotters of baseball, and they're playing a three-game series at Wrigley in July. But one of the cast members is going to be on Dancing with the Stars next season, so watch out for him.

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And I love how far in advance they prep for awards show, because they have announced that Conan O'Brien is coming back for the third year in a row to host the Oscars.

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23: Chicago weather on the mix.
24: Partly sunny the rest of the day. Tonight dropping down to 41 for the low, and tomorrow sunny, a high near 58. Right now it's 53 in Chicago at the mix.
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If you're in Clarendon Hills or nearby, their farmers market season kicks off tomorrow and goes through October 5th. 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

0: 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And Bonnie from Chicago got her paycheck doubled yesterday. Here's what she's going to do with the money.
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2: Partly sunny the rest of the day. Tonight dropping down to 41 for the low. Tomorrow sunny, a high near 58. Right now it's 53 in Chicago at the mix.
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0: 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Yeah. Variety. Yeah, it's kind of our thing.
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22: Chicago weather on the mix.
23: And partly sunny this afternoon, a high near 60. Tonight going to be mostly cloudy, a low around 41. Tomorrow sunny, a high near 58. And it's currently 53 in Chicago at the mix.
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0: 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And yesterday, a big day, doubling paychecks. 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What do some of our latest winners plan to do?
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15: 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Chicago weather on the mix.
16: And partly sunny this afternoon, a high near 60. Tonight, mostly cloudy, a low around 41. Tomorrow, sunny, a high near 58. And it's currently 53 in Chicago at the mix.
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0: 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Yeah. Variety. Yeah, it's kind of our thing.
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1: For Wednesday, May 13th, and who in your life loves the Beatles? Not just anybody. Then you might want to head overseas. It is the first ever official destination for Beatles fans. It's in London at 3 Savile Row. And you can experience never-before-seen archives. They have exhibits, recording studio. And you have plenty of time to book the trip. It is set to open in 2027. Now, more close to home, if you missed Cat's Eye last year at Lala, they are coming back. Cat's Eye, the Wild World Tour, is going to be November 5th at United Center, and tickets go on sale May 21st at 3 p.m. And finally, Chicago Fire has teamed up with... Yes, McDonald's. They have secured the naming rights to their new stadium that will now be called McDonald's Park. I can already smell the fries, which is set to open in 2028. Now, how does that make you feel? I'm loving it. My name is McCabe. Those are today's three big things. Your mix traffic is next.
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3: You still have a Lakeshore Drive southbound heavy from the Oak Street curb to Chicago Avenue and some extra brake lights northbound from Grand to Chicago Avenue. It's heavy on the Tri-State southbound. O'Hara Oasis down to 31st. Kennedy right now 45 minutes out to O'Hara and an hour for the inbound trip. Out on the Ike, it's going to run you just over an hour to the Jane Addams. I'm Deb Snyder, and that's your latest total traffic.
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3: 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Chicago weather on the mix.
4: And partly sunny this afternoon, a high near 60. Tonight's going to be mostly cloudy, a low around 41. Tomorrow, sunny, a high near 58. And it's currently 54 in Chicago at the mix.
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2: The Kennedy heading out to O'Hare at 50 minutes 25 to Montrose in the express lanes. Eisenhower heavy from Morgan to First. They did just clear that earlier crash here. An hour to Wolf and an hour 17 out to the Jane Addams. About a 50-minute ride on the Stevenson heading out to the Tri-States and an hour to 355. I'm Deb Snyder, and that's your latest total traffic.
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31: And tonight, mostly cloudy, a low around 41. Tomorrow going to be sunny, a high near 58. Tomorrow night, slight chance of showers, a low near 50. And it's currently 54 in Chicago at the mix.
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2: Me not working hard. Yeah, right. Picture that with a Kodak. Or better yet, go to Times Square, take a picture of me with a Kodak. Took my life from negative to positive. I just want y'all to know that. And tonight, let's enjoy life.

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And I want to point out some very smart people who are streaming The Mix and earning rewards. We have Margaret in Joliet, Donna in Mokina, and Bradley in Brookfield. That is one way to score tickets for Teddy Swims at United Center.

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4: Tri-State brake lights southbound Irving Park to Ogden is heavy. Kennedy is 47 minutes out to O'Hare, and you're over an hour for the inbound side. About an hour five each way on the Eisenhower. Stevenson heading out to 355 is an hour three. You're jam-packed to Pulaski out on the Rhine at 35 minutes. I'm Deb Snyder, and that's your latest total traffic.
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24: Chicago weather on the mix.
25: And tonight going to be mostly cloudy, a low around 41. Tomorrow that sunshine returns, a high of 58. And tomorrow night, a slight chance of showers, a low near 50. And it's currently 54 in Chicago at the mix.
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0: Today's Variety, 101.9 The Mix. And we're about 30 days away from the World Cup. The closest game to Chicago is in Kansas City. And the average price for finals tickets, $1,300 to $10,000. I have Megan in Crystal Lake. You're a Mega fan. Would you pay that?
1: No way.

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1: In on the Edens, pretty packed from 2E to the junction. It's a 50-minute ride coming in from Lake Cook. Kennedy right now, just 43 out to O'Hare for an extra 20, but your inbound side's an hour 17. Outbound side of the Eisenhower, an hour. Stevenson heading out to 355, just over an hour. You're solid to Pulaski. I'm Deb Snyder, and that's your latest total traffic.
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20: And your Wednesday night, mostly cloudy, low around 41. And tomorrow, that sunshine returns, a high near 58. Tomorrow night, slight chance of showers, a low near 50. And it's currently 53 in Chicago at the mix.
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1: 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All you have to do, when naming a note, I'm going to play you 1 second of a popular mix song. You call me back with the song title and artist. These tickets are going to you. Only going to play it once. Volume up. Okay, your one hint is she was recently at the Met Gala with her daughter. All right, 312-233-1019. Name it in a note. Good luck from the mix.

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1: And I have Lauren in Northbrook. How's your Wednesday? What are you getting into?
2: Having a great day. I picked up my daughter from school. It was her birthday yesterday. And so we're having it like a low-key night tonight.
1: 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How well do you know your mix music?
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1: 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Okay, I'm looking for song title and artist. Name It in a Note.
2: 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It's Beyonce Halo.
1: 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Congratulations. 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You guys just got a 4-pack of tickets to the Minecraft Experience Villager Rescue in Rosemont.
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24: Chicago weather on the mix.
25: And tonight looking mostly cloudy, a low around 41. Tomorrow's going to be sunny, a high near 58. Tomorrow night, slight chance of showers, low near 50, and it's currently 53 in Chicago at the mix.
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22: And thanks for joining me this afternoon. One final look. Tonight, mostly cloudy, a low around 41. Tomorrow, sunny conditions, a high of 58. Tomorrow night, a slight chance of showers, a low near 50. And it's currently 53 in Chicago at the mix.
21: 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Back to today's variety. Right now, this is 101.9 The Mix.